0: crank it up.
1: In the morning. Waking up the world one track at a time. This is Marley in the Morning.
0: This radio show is certified fantastic. In the morning.
1: In the morning. There's no better way to start your day. Breakfast. The breakfast show that's so hot, it comes with a government warning.

0: and on to another edition of Marley in the Morning. Today being Friday, the 29th of May. We're almost at the end of yet another month. I've said it a million times this year. It's just flying by, isn't it? We kick off with three tracks out of the 60s in a row. This morning, Crosby, Stills and Nash got us underway from 1969 with Marrakesh Express. Let's crack on with today's show. Today in music history, back in 1965, the Beach Boys started a two-week run at number one on the US singles chart with Help Me Rhonda.
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today in music history, back in 2015, Michael Jackson's Neverland Ranch went up for sale with a price tag of $100 million. Michael Jackson bought the Santa Barbara development back in 1987 for $19.5 million, but was struggling to pay for it until an investment company stepped in to help him and save it from auction. Today in music history, in 2001, the Eagles made their first ever visit to Russia when they appeared at the SC Olymsk in Moscow. Here are the Eagles from 1977 and New Kid in Town.

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1: Today in music history, back in 1971, the Rolling Stones started a two-week run at number one on the US singles chart with Brown Sugar, the track we just played, of course, taken from their album Sticky Fingers. We're one track away from this morning's workout track, taking us to it from 1979, Are the Police with Walking on the Moon. Get your stretches done.
0: This is Marley in the Morning.

0: From their album Regatta de Blanc, we just played The Police, 1979, and Walking on the Moon. And of course, before that one, from 1972, The Rolling Stones and Brown Sugar, which leads us to this morning's workout track. This morning, we're working out alongside the Jungle Brothers. They released this track back in 1990 called What You Waiting For. So, what are you waiting for? Let's get this workout done.
1: Here we go with this morning's workout track.
2: We'll get more cardio out of you than your gym membership.
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4: 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Let me work it.
5: Stretch it, push it real good.
1: Let's get busy.
6: Oh, yeah. Like the way this is going down. I think we need a little something extra.

0: 4.
1: Marley in the morning. We'll be right back.
2: Animals can't speak to drivers. But if they could, they would be asking us, telling us by the sounds of it, to put our litter and fruit waste in the bin. Because roadside litter kills an estimated 3 million animals every year. No wonder they sound miffed. So let's lend them a paw. Let's take our rubbish with us and bin it properly. National Highways. And what's that? They said thanks very much.
3: If you drink a little, then drive, you risk losing your licence. You risk every day becoming more complicated.
4: How am I supposed to get to training, Dad? How am I supposed to...
3: You risk losing your job.
5: I'm going to have to let you go.
3: You risk your family not looking at you the same way.
4: I can't believe you did that.
3: You risk injuring someone.
6: Hello, I need an ambulance.
3: You risk being seen as a drink driver. Drink a little, risk a lot. Think.
2: There are two types of drive you can have on the motorway. One that feels like this. Or one that feels... like this. The difference is just a few little changes, like giving more space to the car in front or not hogging the middle lane. Because being a little more considerate on the road actually reduces congestion and collisions, which transforms everyone's journey. So we all feel a little less and a lot more. National Highways.
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0: 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Glad you've joined the party.

8 o'clock. We just heard Billy Myers from 1998, Kiss the Rain. First birthday shout on today's show, born today back in 1975, Melanie Brown, aka Mel B, aka Scary Spice. Happy birthday, Mel. Here they are with Say You'll Be There from 1996.

1997, the Manic Street Preachers won the Best Song Award for A Design for Life at the 42nd Ivor Novello Awards. Other winners included the Spice Girls for their hit Wannabe, Elvis Costello for Outstanding Contribution to Music, and George Michael won Songwriter of the Year and Most Performed Work for Fast Love. Coming up to date now, here's Teddy Swims and Mr. Know-It-All.

minutes away from 8 o'clock. Don't forget, turn of the hour just after 8. We begin today's edition of 80s at 8. This morning, I've got lined up for you tracks from Roxy Music, New Edition, Status Quo and ABC, among others, of course. That's coming up, as I say, in about 15 minutes from now. Current single from Teddy Swims just played, called Mr. Know-It-All. Here's the current one from Rick Astley.

to 5 minutes away from 8 o'clock. Nelly Furtado just played. She released that track in 2001. It's called Turn Off the Light. Before that one, the current offering from Rick Astley called Raindrops. It's a birthday shout going out to English singer, songwriter and guitarist Noel Gallagher, one half of the Gallagher brothers, of course, made up Oasis. Here they are with Wonderwall from 1995. I'll see you at the turn of the hour with this morning's 80s at 8.

0: in the morning. We'll be right back.
1: Animals can't speak to drivers. But if they could, they would be asking us, telling us by the sounds of it, to put our litter and fruit waste in the bin. Because roadside litter kills an estimated 3 million animals every year. No wonder they sound miffed. So let's lend them a paw. Let's take our rubbish with us and bin it properly. National Highways. And what's that? They said thanks very much.
2: If you drink a little, then drive, you risk losing your licence. You risk every day becoming more complicated.
3: 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How am I supposed to...
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2: 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Drink a little, risk a lot. Think.
1: There are two types of drive you can have on the motorway. One that feels like this.
7: Or one that feels...
1: like this. The difference is just a few little changes, like giving more space to the car in front or not hogging the middle lane. Because being a little more considerate on the road actually reduces congestion and collisions, which transforms everyone's journey. So we all feel a little less and a lot more National Highways.
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0: up to 5 minutes past 8 o'clock. We're inside 8 to 8. Kicking it off this morning was, of course, Roxy Music, the vocals of one Brian Ferry, his tribute to John Lennon shortly after he was murdered back in the early 80s with his version of Jealous Guy, released in 1981. History today, back in 1983, US schoolboy band, which included Bobby Brown as lead singer, New Edition, were at number one on the UK singles chart with this next track in 1983. Here's Candy Girl.
1: This one.

just gone 10 minutes past 8 o'clock. Marley in the Morning, Inside 80s at 8. 1982 there, a track that sounded like it should have been out in the 60s. The Masonettes and Heartache Avenue. Before that one, New Edition and Candy Girl from 1983. It's 80s at 8 on Marley in the Morning. Another birthday shout. Born today back in 1949. Francis Rossi, lead singer and guitarist with Status Quo. Here they are from 1984.

0: MP and I Need You from 1988. Before that one, Status Quo, Margarita Time, 1984. And Francis Rossi celebrating his birthday today, born back in 1949. Another birthday shout, born today in 1961. David Palmer of ABC, who as a part of the New Romantic movement had a 1982 UK number 4 hit and 83 US number 18 hit with The Look of Love.
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0: Full Force, Alice, I Want You Just For Me, 1985, playing on 80s at 8. Before that one, ABC from 1982, and The Look of Love is The Whispers, and the beat goes on.
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0: finished today's 80s at 8, 1980, and the beat goes on. 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
2: Animals can't speak to drivers, but if they could, they would be asking us, telling us by the sounds of it, to put our litter and fruit waste in the bin. Because roadside litter kills an estimated 3 million animals every year. No wonder they sound miffed. So let's lend them a paw. Let's take our rubbish with us and bin it properly. National Highways. And what's that? They said thanks very much.
3: If you drink a little, then drive, you risk losing your licence. You risk every day becoming more complicated.
4: How am I supposed to get to training, Dad? How am I supposed to...
3: You risk losing your job.
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3: You risk your family not looking at you the same way.
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3: You risk injuring someone.
7: Hello, I need an ambulance.
3: You risk being seen as a drink driver. Drink a little, risk a lot. Think.
2: There are two types of drive you can have on the motorway. One that feels like this. Or one that feels... like this. The difference is just a few little changes, like giving more space to the car in front or not hogging the middle lane. Because being a little more considerate on the road actually reduces congestion and collisions, which transforms everyone's journey. So we all feel a little less and a lot more. National Highways.
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0: 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If that wasn't enough, we've got our celebrity birthday shouts and, of course, Today in Music History. 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

0: So this morning's Midway extended play track took us back to 1979. Brothers Ron and Russell Mao made up Sparks and then released that track called Beat the Clock. We just played the original 12-inch mix. Remember this one? It was called Swamp Thing.
1: This is Dave Marley at Breakfast.

0: day in music history. Back in 1992, the FBI recovered 44 nude photographs of Madonna, which had been stolen in America from fashion photographer Stephen Mizell. We just played Madonna from 87 and Who's That Girl? Before that one from 1994. I bet you were bopping around to that, weren't you, this morning? We played Swamp Thing. What a great little track. Up to date again now with Lainey Wilson. The track's called Can't Sit Still.
1: I'm

9 o'clock. Don't forget, at the turn of the hour this morning, just after 9, we've got today's edition of 5 at 9. I'm looking at the 5 tracks I'll be playing for you, and there's some good ones this morning. All you need to do is try and figure out the original year of UK release. Okay, that's coming up at the turn of the hour, just after 9 o'clock. This morning's 5 at 9. Just played Lainey Wilson and Can't Sit Still, leading us into Kacey Musgraves. This is a current track called Dry Spell. It's been

They were at the peak of their global fame when they released that upbeat anthem from their second studio album, Take Me Home. Released as a single in early 2013, the track was a significant hit, reaching its highest position of number 9 on the UK charts. It became the group's 6th top 10 hit here in the UK. Here's Fuse ODG from 2013 with Antenna. I'll see you at the turn of the hour with today's 5 at 9.

0: in the morning. We'll be right back.
1: Animals can't speak to drivers. But if they could, they would be asking us, telling us by the sounds of it, to put our litter and fruit waste in the bin. Because roadside litter kills an estimated 3 million animals every year. No wonder they sound miffed. So let's lend them a paw. Let's take our rubbish with us and bin it properly. National Highways. And what's that? They said thanks very much.
2: If you drink a little, then drive, you risk losing your licence. You risk every day becoming more complicated.
3: How am I supposed to get to training, Dad? How am I supposed to...
2: You risk losing your job.
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2: You risk your family not looking at you the same way.
3: I can't believe you did that.
2: You risk injuring someone.
5: Hello, I need an ambulance.
2: You risk being seen as a drink driver. Drink a little, risk a lot. Think.
1: There are two types of drive you can have on the motorway. One that feels like this. Or one that feels... like this. The difference is just a few little changes, like giving more space to the car in front or not hogging the middle lane. Because being a little more considerate on the road actually reduces congestion and collisions, which transforms everyone's journey. So we all feel a little less and a lot more National Highways.
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0: morning. It's coming up to 9:05. From 2000, we just played Sonique, and it feels so good. Which, of course, leads us to this morning's 9:05. Around about this time, every single weekday morning here on your favourite station, we play five tracks in a row, leaving you to try and figure out the original year of UK release. Now, the only rule we have in place, just for the sake of new listeners this morning, you're not allowed to look at the internet, all right? We encourage you to try and do it all from memory by thinking about when you first heard the songs played on your radio back in the day. Think about what you were doing, where you were, perhaps who you were with, and hopefully that should lead you into working out roughly the year of release. Let's get it underway this morning with a track from the Four Tops. It's a Motown classic called Reach Out, I'll Be There. But what was the year?
1: Can you guess the year?

0: Gee's 5 at 9 have just played a wonderful track from the Bee Gees as track number 2. The track was called Too Much Heaven. And your first track this morning, a Tamla Motown classic, we played you The Four Tops and Reach Out, I'll Be There. Any idea of the year of release on those two? I'm looking for 3 out of 5 this morning to win you your virtual gold star. Track number 3 comes from Japan, a haunting track they released called Ghosts. But what was the year?
1: The 5 at 9.

So there we go. This morning's 5 at 9 have played. Let's rewind back to track number one right now and see how well you've done. Just reminding you, we're looking for 3 out of 5 or more, of course, to win you your virtual gold star this morning. We kicked off this morning with the Four Tops, as I mentioned, a Tamla Motown classic. Reach Out, I'll Be There, originally released back in 1966. Second track, we heard from the Bee Gees and Too Much Heaven. That was released in 1978. Your third track, Japan's haunting track called Ghosts. You don't play that one with the lights off. That was released back in 1982. Your fourth track, Was Not Was, and Shake Your Head, in brackets, Let's Go To Bed, released in 1992. And your fifth and final track this morning, Leanne Rimes and Can't Fight the Moonlight. That was originally released in the year 2000. So a quick recap, 1966, 1978, 1982, 1992, and the year 2000. If you got 3 or more correct this morning, congratulations. If not, of course, you'll get 5 more chances next week between Monday and Friday right here on your favourite breakfast show. Make sure you're tuned in. Here's Jennifer Lopez and David Guetta with Save Me Tonight. Don't

0: Molly in the morning. We'll be right back.
1: Animals can't speak to drivers. But if they could, they would be asking us, telling us by the sounds of it, to put our litter and fruit waste in the bin. Because roadside litter kills an estimated 3 million animals every year. No wonder they sound miffed. So let's lend them a paw. Let's take our rubbish with us and bin it properly. National Highways. And what's that? They said thanks very much.
2: If you drink a little, then drive, you risk losing your licence. You risk every day becoming more complicated.
3: How am I supposed to get to training, Dad? How am I supposed to...
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2: You risk your family not looking at you the same way.
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2: You risk being seen as a drink driver. Drink a little, risk a lot. Think.
1: There are two types of drive you can have on the motorway. One that feels like this. Or one that feels... like this. The difference is just a few little changes. Like giving more space to the car in front or not hogging the middle lane. Because being a little more considerate on the road actually reduces congestion and collisions, which transforms everyone's journey. So we all feel a little less and a lot more. National Highways.
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0: we're into the last half an hour of the show this morning. It's almost 25 minutes away from 10 o'clock. Just took you back to 2002 there with the lovely Kylie Minogue. We love Kylie on The Breakfast Show. And we played the track In Your Eyes.
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0: Being Friday, I get to play you the fifth and final track from this week's featured classic album. Since Monday, we've been playing tracks from Yellow Magic Orchestra's X Infinity Multiplies. Today's track is often the track that introduced the Western audience to the genius of YMO. It's a perfect example of their techno-pop sound, blending oriental melodies with futuristic electronics. While today's track was a massive club hit, it helped build the band's reputation. YMO's most prominent appearance on the UK singles chart, reaching a position of number 17 in 1980. Many people don't realise that today's track was actually a cover. It was originally written by American composer Martin Denny in 1959. Denny was the king of exotica, and YMO took his tropical lounge-style tune and gave it a high-tech upbeat digital makeover. Hiromi Honso came up with the name Yellow Magic as a satirical response to black magic. He wanted to create a new kind of magic music coming from Japan that used computers to subvert Western stereotypes of Asian music. The track is also famous for its Space Invaders sound effect playing as the intro to today's track. The track's called Firecracker.

0: Like the fifth and final track from this week's featured classic album, X Infinity Multiplies, of course, Yellow Magic Orchestra. Today's track, Firecracker. Wham-O performed the track on the iconic US Soul Train in 1980. They were the very first contemporary Japanese act to appear on the programme. The audience's enthusiastic reaction proved that their upbeat electronic groove could bridge any cultural gap. As I mentioned on Monday morning, this album has always been a guilty pleasure of mine, and it's been absolutely great playing tracks from it throughout this week. We'll be back Monday with another album to skip through next week. Between Monday and Friday, of course, you need to tune in Monday morning to find out what album that might be. Here's Rosie Gaines, released in 1997, the track Closer Than Close.
1: Yes, closer than close.

0: 9 o'clock. Today's breakfast show has just whizzed by once again, hasn't it? MT Jones just played a current track called I Don't Understand. Before that one, we played you Rosie Gaines out of 1997 and Closer Than Close. One more current track to bring you this morning. Here's Loose Ain't and Love Bites Back.
1: I

Intoxicated, released in 2015. Scottish rockers Travis brought a brilliant bit of sunshine to the charts with this next track. It was released in October 2004 as the lead single from their first greatest hits compilation called Singles. The single was a top 20 hit for the band, reaching the highest UK position of number 20. It proved that even after nearly a decade in the spotlight, Travis still had that upbeat touch the fans loved. His Walking in the Sun.

0: series was Rog Blake, played by the late Gareth Thomas. The series, which broadcast in 25 other countries, had a low budget but featured many tropes of space opera, such as spaceships, robots, galactic empires, and aliens. Critical responses over the years have been varied. Some reviewers praised the programme for its dystopian themes, strong characterisation, ambiguous morality and pessimistic tone, as well as displaying an enormous sense of fun. But others have criticised production values, dialogue and accused it of lacking originality. I'd say back in the day, if you were a fan of the original Doctor Who, then you would have absolutely loved this series. Of course, today's theme tune finish, Blake 7. Have a great Friday, have an even better weekend, and I'll see you Monday morning at 7 o'clock. Dave Marley
1: in the morning. 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

0: Dave Marley will be back on Monday. Have a great weekend.
1: Attention. Attention. Drop zone in 5, 4, 3, 2, 1.

you go. It's Friday and the sun is shining and it's not a rainy day. 2 hours of great music coming your way, so sit back, settle down. It's time for the Daily Drop and it's Friday and it's this one from the Cranberries.

That's one of them tracks I just love. You might remember it. Oh, hang on. What's going on here? That's better. I don't know where that came from. Right, that's one of those tracks I really do love. Sorry about that. I pushed the wrong button. I do like that track. You probably remember it. It was the Cranberries, of course, but you probably remember it from Derry Girls. And if you haven't seen Derry Girls, where have you been? What have you been doing? You need to go and find Derry Girls. It's on all the streaming platforms. About a group of girls and one lad who live in Derry. Some people call it Londonderry, but they're going to call it Derry. And it's well worth watching. And that track, along with many, many others, feature in the season. I think it's 5 seasons of Derry Girls. It's well worth getting it on download, box setting it, binge watching it, and doing whatever you do. Right, onwards, upwards, onwards. Let's have a bit of Boyzone, shall we?

Have you seen this thing about the Green Party councillor from Bolton seen driving a bright orange Lamborghini, which is a bit of a contradiction? Well, that's how it's been spun. But the apparently the video was from 3 years ago. It was a friend's wedding. It wasn't even his car. He was just having a drive of it, as you would. I mean, anybody would, you know. Hurricane Spider, Lamborghini, 5 litre, V10. Hell of a drive of that. Not a problem at all. But he's been slated for it. But the thing is, here's the thing. Labour have spun this out of control now. But here's the thing. Governments around the world are all shouting and screaming about net zero. And yet they all jump on private jets to fly around the world. Yeah? And it's not like one jet takes 10. It's like 10 jets take one each. Hypocrisy at its best. So, you know, if you're going to chuck stones at this fella for driving a Lamborghini at a wedding that wasn't even his and he was only in it for 5 minutes and he's in the Green Party, start looking in the mirror and start chucking stones at yourself for flying around the world in gas-guzzling jets to go to Green Party, not Green Party, Save the World type meetings and stuff, you know, net zero and all that. If it was really that important, you would do it via Skype. Like the rest of us. Or like, not Skype, the other thing, Zoom. That's the one. Hey, what's happened to the weather as well? Yesterday in the northeast, it was fine until I got on the train. And as I was leaving Newcastle yesterday afternoon, it just started raining. It's never stopped since. Got to London, it was all right. But coming back last night, it was just rain. More rain, and even some hailstone in there as well. So I have no idea what's going on with this supposedly summer weather. No idea whatsoever. Anyway, don't keep me hanging on the telephone, will you? I'm in the phone.

I tell you what, you know, you talked about, you know, the Green Party, but the Labour Party is in crisis, isn't it? Starmer is in crisis. There's more and more people now, even his backbenchers are calling for him to resign. Angela Rayner, she obviously was the one that, you know, did the tax thing on her house, you know, didn't pay the correct tax. She is not ruling out challenging the MP, and Wes Streeting has resigned, apparently, and well, he's resigned, so he can open the door to have a go. Have a go at being the leader. Is he the next Prime Minister? Wes Streeting? Who knows? It's all up in the air, isn't it? Now, we're not a political show. We don't want to be a political show. We're a middle-of-the-road type show, but it's worth talking about, isn't it? It's worth having a chat about because, well, the world is changing as we speak. And, of course, you know, Starmer's sort of like stake in the ground, or stake in the heart, or whatever you call it, was always the Mandelson and his links with, you know, how that went about, and his resilience to say, I didn't know anything about it. I mean, you're the Prime Minister, you can't say that. So, as I say, there are calls for him to hang up his hat and get on his way. Will he do it? Probably not. But he should.

Tomorrow, of course, sees the public viewing for the very first time of Wenlock Road, the movie that I put together, that I wrote, directed, and acted in. I know, how greedy of me. It's out there now. You can download the soundtrack as well, if you wish. You can download the soundtrack from all of the normal download sections, or you can go on to wenlockroad.info and get your own copy of it. Yes, it's only a fiver, so it's probably cheaper than Deezer and Spotify and all the rest of it. So you can download all the music from wenlockroad.info. Now, the music is all related to working in the shipyards, the mines, South Shields, and it's all related to Wenlock Road, the movie. Now, if you haven't seen the movie, be prepared, because I'm going to release a link later on today on the Facebook pages. You can share that link, because the movie has been put forward for an award in the festivals, and the festivals want you to watch it and want you to vote on it. So I'll put the link out, and you can see parts of the movie later on the Pinewood Studios Awards for the first time filmmaker. And get voting. We need it to win. That sounds like a plan to me. Yes? Good. Anyway, as we climb up to the top of the hour, have a bit of ABBA. It's Friday. It's the Daily Drop.

welcoming you aboard Coconut Air 3722 to Bridgetown, Barbados. We will be flying at an height of 32,000 feet and at an airspeed of approximately 600 miles per hour. Refreshments will be served after takeoff. Kindly fasten your safety belts and refrain from smoking until the aircraft

Barbados. Die Winter ist fein, mit einer Maximum-Temperatur 90 Grad Fahrenheit. The sky is blue and the palm trees are really cool. Come down with your friends and crew. Open your heart and please and fly. And let you will find coconut and coconut trees again. Captain, welcome to this crew. Hope you have had a pleasant flight. And that you will find coconut and trees again.

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1: Hello, I'm George Herron, and welcome aboard the train to Memory Lane. Along the way, we're going to be finding out what was on at the movies. What did we watch on TV? What was in the news? And what cars we were driving. So settle back, enjoy the ride on the train to Memory Lane.

There we go. We're firmly on board the train down to memory lane. But where have we headed back? What year did Suggs have Cecilia in the charts? What cars were we driving around in this particular year? Well, you might see the Audi A4 out and about. The VW Golf was there. The BMW M3. The Toyota Supra and the Mazda RX-7 was kicking about as well. Going off on the television, you might have been watching the 8th Doctor Who. The Bill was out there. It had been on the stages and on the screen since 1983, and it was still going very strong in this particular year. You might have been laughing along at the Vicar of Dibley and Ab Fab as well. Hollyoaks was out there, and Our Friends in the North was a brand new thing that had hit the small screen. On the big screen, the Bond movie, Never Say Never Again, and Cadbury's began sponsoring Coronation Street. But what was the year? What was the year we've headed back to on the memory train? And what year did Los Del Rio have Macarena in the charts?

Oh, were you doing it? Were you doing the Macarena? Well, you would have been in this particular year. Terry Venables in this year announced that he will resign as England's manager at the conclusion of the European Championships. And Arthur Scargill, he defects from the Labour Party to create his own Socialist Party. We know what happened there. In January of this year, snow covered most of the UK, closing schools and bringing transport to a virtual standstill right across the country. And the two sons of the late Robert Maxwell are cleared of fraud at the Old Bailey. Still with the television, debuting on the TV this particular year was Ballykiss Angel. Silent Witness was out there, and Denzel and Pascoe. Or was it Dalziel and Pascoe, as I keep getting told. And never mind, the Buzzcocks was out there, Sabrina, the Teenage Witch, and TFI Friday were some of the things you might have been watching on the little screen. But on the big screen, Trainspotting, 101 Dalmatians, Independence Day, and Jerry Maguire were some of the things you've been queuing to get your tickets for. The English Patient was up there, Dusk Till Dawn, and Mission Impossible. And, well, there was a whole lot of scary things going on, including Scream. And that was all on the big screen. And the railways are privatised. The first two passenger operators begin service in the UK. Great Western and Southwest trains became part of the Stagecoach Company. But what year did all that take place? Well, we're on the memory train, so get guessing.

There you go, live and joy, don't stop moving, big in this particular year. The Nutty Professor was on the big screen, the Cable Guy, and it was the year that Jervis Cocker invaded the stage at the Brits during Jacko's Earth Song. Remember that, dear goodness gracious. It was the same year that the first genetically modified food went on sale here in the UK, and the IRA injured 39 people in the Docklands bombing, which ended a 17-month ceasefire of the particular time. Take That, the nation's favourite boy band, announced that they are splitting up, and many people started to cry. And the Prince and Princess of Wales announced that they are actually going to divorce after 3 years being separated. 1,000 passengers are trapped in the Channel Tunnel after an electrical failure that halts 2 trains. And films that you might not have wanted to go and see, but your kids dragged you along anyway, was The Muppets, Treasure Island, Dragonheart, Romeo and Juliet, Matilda, James and the Giant Peach, and maybe Dad went and took you to see Mars Attacks. It was the year that Tyne Tees Television here in the northeast of England changed its name to Channel 3 News, but fails to go anywhere, and it went back to Tyne Tees 2 years later. Do you remember what it was called? Channel 3 Northeast. You remember that? Oh dear, didn't really work, did it? Didn't go down too well with anybody. It didn't, indeed, it didn't. Demi Moore was taking her clothes off in the film Striptease in this particular year, and in April of this year, it sees the Dunblane Massacre, when a gunman enters a school and kills teachers and children in the Scottish school. The same month, the EU prevents exports of British beef in the wake of mad cow disease, as it was known back then, and 3 soldiers are convicted of rape, kidnap and murder in a Cypriot court, and they are sentenced to life imprisonment. You remember the Woolpackers? They were big in this particular year as well, and even brought a record out. They hit the charts with this one. Have a listen. Gosh, dear me.

smash us from behind. Loud voice booming, please step out onto the line. Ballot bridge waves of comfort, Cena just hides her eyes. Policeman taps the shades, is that a Chevy 69? How bizarre. How bizarre, how bizarre. Destination unknown as we're pulling for some gas. Officially placed a poster reveals a smile from the pack. Elephants and acrobats, lion, snakes, monkey. Billy speaks righteous, Sister Cena says funky. How bizarre. How bizarre, how bizarre.

are stuck around. TV news and cameras, there's choppers in the sky. Marines, police, reporters ask where, for and why. Belly out, we're out of here, Cena says right on. Making moves and starting grooves before they knew we were gone. Jumped into the Chevy, headed for big lights. Wanna know the rest, hey, by the rights. How bizarre.

It's in my face. How bizarre, how bizarre. Right, we're jumping on the memory train. We're headed back to a long time ago, really, when you think about it. And it is, actually. It's not that long ago in your mind, but it's a long time ago in time, because you're all familiar with the songs, and you're all familiar with some of the things, like Jarvis Cocker, as I say. He invaded the stage at the Brits during the Jacko Earth song. Do you remember that? And there was a chap, a cheeky chappy from here in the Northeast. His name was Jimmy Neal, and he brought out Crocodile Shoes. And here is Crocodile Shoes by Jimmy Neal.

George Harran and welcome aboard the train to Memory Lane. Along the way, we're going to be finding out what was on at the movies, what did we watch on TV, what was in the news, and what cars we were driving. So settle back, enjoy the ride on the train to Memory Lane.

Well, is it all coming back to you? What year was that in the charts? What year was Glenn Hoddle, the Chelsea manager, named as the next England manager, and he's taken over from Terry Venables? As we know, he's already stepping down. Manchester United are the Premier League champions in this particular year, and it's the third time in four seasons that they have done so. And they go on to win the FA Cup final for the ninth time, beating Liverpool 1-0 and becoming the first team to do the double for the second time. The government announced that they will build a new Millennium Dome, and it'll be built in Greenwich on the peninsula of London. England get to go to the semi-finals of the European Championship in this particular year, but guess what? Oh yes, they're beaten by Germany after a penalty shootout. That fateful penalty shootout. Remember the one? Oh, you probably do. You will. You will. Once you know the year, you'll go, oh God, yeah, I'll remember that as well. And Germany go on to win the whole tournament by beating the Czech Republic. Oh my lordy lordy, there's lots going on in this particular year, but what is the year? What year was Dolly the Sheep, the first clone born to huge public attention? What year did Nelson Mandela come to the UK? And what year did the Spice Girls release their wannabe album? I don't know. I didn't have it. But as I said, it was that year, it was the year that Jarvis Cocker got on the stage during this particular performance. It was Michael Jackson, of course, in the Earth Song. And, well, Jacko just kept on singing and Jarvis just kept on dancing.

Doesn't that just go on for a while? But there you go. The Earth Song was the one that was at the Brits and was invaded by Jarvis Cocker. Meanwhile, in the world of football, Alan Shearer becomes the most expensive player in the world after transferring to Newcastle from Blackburn for a massive £15 million. A lot more money's changing hands in this day and age, aren't there? 50-odd, 100,000, 100 million, stuff like that. Anyway, the Summer Olympics begin in Atlanta, Georgia, and England picks up a string of gold medals. The Ford car is launched here in the UK, and Nissan in Sunderland launched the second generation of the Nissan Primera. Meanwhile, in Formula One, Damon Hill wins the Japanese Grand Prix to become the Formula One world champion for the very first time. And here, not far away from the studio in which I sit, Her Majesty the Queen opens the Riverside Cricket Ground. It's in Chesley Street near Durham, making it the first purpose-built cricket ground to be built in over 100 years. And as I say, it's just down the road from here. There was a guy also wading up to his waist in water with his shirt open and a six-pack to die for. It was, of course, Peter Andre, and he was in the charts with this particular little number back in this particular year. But what was the year? Well, the clues are there.

Gina G, ooh, ah, just a little bit more. Well, we've only got a little bit more to go before we have to go. It was the years, I say, the Ford car. Remember them little things, horrible little things. But they were launched in this particular year, and the Queen opened the Riverside Cricket Ground, as I've already said, right here in Chesley Street, County Durham, not very far away from us right now. There was a fire in this particular year in the Channel Tunnel, and it caused panic and chaos. Oh, yes, it did. And provincial branches of the Bank of England in Leeds, Newcastle, and Manchester are closed for good. Oh my lord, banks are closing down 10 a penny now. But what was the year all this was taking place? Well, we're nearly there, ladies and gentlemen. There was a group out in the charts at this particular time in our lives. They started their life as the House Martins, then they went on to the beautiful South, and now known as just the South. But back in this particular year, they had this one out. It's called Rotterdam. Have a listen to this and try and remember what year this was in the charts. What were you doing in this particular year? You're listening to George Harron. It is the Memory Train on the Daily Drop.

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3: Deep behind enemy lines, live from Little Rock, Arkansas, transporting you back to a time when things were totally tubular. He's no ordinary DJ in command of the wheels of steel at the helm of harmony. He's the Ayatollah of rock and rolla. He put master in master of ceremonies. He's the remaining member of the members only jacket club. Your ears will thank you. Dropping awesome 80s beats. He's the myth, the legend, the master, Rob Charles. You're listening to All About the 80s with globally syndicated radio host Rob Charles.

about the 80s with Rob Charles. Thank you for joining us. Yeah, getting it started with Berlin and Bananarama. Staying with the Bees, we've got Bertie Higgins. Big song, Key Largo.

That is Elton talking about those blue eyes. I'm Rob Charles. Welcome to the show. Here is Carla Bonoff. It is called Personally.

0: 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More music next.
1: You still sitting there glued to the tube, belly aching because the cupboard's bare? 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

Let's hear it for the boy taking you on your trip back in the 80s, Denise Williams. Yes, here's the boss dancing in the dark.

Ross, Bruce Springsteen, Dancing in the Dark. Want to say a big howdy and shout out to Mike listening in Howden, which is in the East Riding District out in Yorkshire, UK. Thank you so much for joining us on this show. Thank you so kindly. We are heard on 52 radio stations worldwide, reaching over 200 countries every single week. Here is Richard Marx, another big song from the 80s, right here, Waiting. All About the 80s with Rob Charles. We roll on.

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Hasta La Bye Bye. That is Tone Loc, Wild Thing, one of the biggest hits from 1980s. Yes, and I'll tell you what, the diversity in the 80s music. Here's Anita Baker giving you some of that soul. Yeah, giving you the best that I got.

always one of my favorites, Boy Meets Girl. Man, we had such great music in the 80s. Waiting for a Star to Fall. Here's Debbie Gibson, Lost in Your Eyes.

This is a TV tune from the 80s, probably more in the 70s, but I do remember watching it in syndication every night, like 6:30 in the evening. My dad would have it on after the news. We'd always watch some Sanford and Son. Love this show. Love the theme. It is called The Street Breaker by Quincy Jones.

And that is going to conclude the first hour of All About the 80s with Rob Charles. Jeff Beck will take us up to the top of the hour. For all you great stations joining us in the next hour, stay tuned. For the rest of you, we will see you guys next week. Hang in there. We've got a lot more coming up.

Behind Enemy Lines, live from Little Rock, Arkansas, transporting you back to a time when things were totally tubular. He's no ordinary DJ in command of the wheels of steel at the helm of harmony. He's the Ayatollah of rock and rolla. He put master in master of ceremonies. He's the remaining member of the members only jacket club. Your ears will thank you. Dropping awesome 80s beats. He's the myth, the legend, the master, Rob Charles. 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

The late Andrew Ridgely and the late George Michael teamed up together, and they call themselves Wham! And that is one of their biggest hits called Freedom, starting off this portion of the All About the 80s show. Thank y'all so much. Here's some Bad Company out of request going out to, oddly enough, his name is John, and he is in Spain. Not really what you think in a Spanish name, but here's Bad Company.

Pete Wiley with Sinful. We go from him to Eddie Money with a little Ronnie Spector. Take Me Home Tonight. Be My Little Baby. Yeah, you remember that?

That's right. What was he thinking about? Huh? What are you trying to prove? Huh? He's with the juice. You know, I gave you silk suits, Gucci handbags, blue diamonds. I gave you things you couldn't even pronounce. Now I can't give you nothing but advice, because you're still young. That's right, you're still young. I hope

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1: $3,700 Lynx coat. Homie got some money, huh? Hey, we're going to be right back with more here on All About the 80s. Hang on.
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say out of all of their albums, that was probably the biggest one, if not the biggest one. It is probably the one that turned their whole career around. That is AC/DC, Giving the Dog a Bone. Here is the Stage Dolls. This is called Love Cries, right here with Rob Charles on All About the 80s as we roll on.

0: 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Great song. Good group right there. More music coming up.
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5: One of the biggest movies and one of the biggest songs from the biggest soundtracks of 1984, the late Prince, great song. Wham, man, I love this. Purple Rain.

Love me some extended mixes of Purple Rain with Prince. Here is ZZ Top from the Eliminator CD. This is called Sleeping Bag.

That was one of the few all-female 80s bands back in the late mid to late 80s. Vixen and Edge of a Broken Heart. We've got time for another one of those wonderful 80s television themes. This one is from Knight Rider. Man, I can see that black Trans Am and Hasselhoff. Yeah, you can see how Hasselhoff and his talking 80s Trans Am.

like a supercharged superhero car called Kit. And the voice of Kit was actor William Daniels. And, man, I tell you what, used to watch me some Knight Rider like nobody's business. Loved me some Michael Knight back in the day, for show. Thank you, Kit Carr. And we are at the end of the show for this week. Folks, I want to thank all of y'all for joining us. 52 radio stations around the world, 200 countries every single week. If you'd like the show, drop us a line, drvr5x@yahoo.com. And if you like the show, let us know. If you don't like the show, let us know. If you got a request, hit us up. We will do our very best to get it on for you. We play nothing but the best of the 80s in music and commercials and ads right here on All About the 80s. I'm Rob Charles. Until next week, y'all need to take care of each other. Y'all need to take care of yourself. Bye-bye, everybody. Rob out.

0: 40. Are you ready for another Mystery Top 40? This is Paul Baker. Welcome to the show. Counting down the numbers, 40 to number one. All you have to do is try and figure out what the year is before we get to the number one song.
1: Number 37. 37.
0: And we shall begin with one of the biggest songs from our mystery year and the year before. Here's Tones and I, Dance Monkey, on the Mystery

spending its 52nd week in the Mystery Top 40. Tones and I with Dance Monkey. What is the year? That might throw you a bit because it was a big hit over the course of 2 years, as was this one. Another number one in our mystery year. This week on the countdown, it's number 22 for The Weeknd.

It's back-to-back tracks on the Mystery Top 40, The Weeknd and Blinding Lights, number 22 this week on the countdown, spending 9 weeks at number one, but not all in a row. It was broken up. And that's a new entry at number 17 on the countdown, Little Mix and Holiday. What is the mystery year? See if you can guess what you think it is. All will be revealed very, very soon. Next up, here's a cover of Top Loader's Dancing in the Moonlight, Jubel.

hits based on Top Loader's Dancing in the Moonlight from 2000, which itself was a cover version of the King Harvest track from 1972. That's Jubel's version. Dancing in the Moonlight, climbing 5 places from last week's 21, this week's 16 on the countdown. And next, we're just outside the top 10 with Regard and Ray.

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0: I have already told you there are 3 songs by Taylor Swift in the top 10. They're all new entries and they're all from the album Folklore. Here's song number 2, going straight in, a duet with Bon Iver. This is Exile.
1: Number 8. 8.

0: Taylor Swift and Bon Iver with a new entry at number 8. The second of three tracks from Taylor Swift in the top 10. It's Exile. And stand by for Harry Styles going down two places.
1: Number 7.
2: It's a

0: It's the third and final track in the top 10 from Taylor Swift's Folklore album. Cardigan is a new entry at number 6. There's one more new entry still to come in the countdown this week, and that will be coming in the top 5, which is coming up for you in just a second, beginning with Drake and Heady One.
1: What is the year? Paul Baker with the Mystery Top 40. What is the year? Paul Baker with the Mystery Top 40.
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0: The highest new entry at number 4 on the Mystery Top 40, Nathan Doran, KSI. That's Lighter. Stand by for the top 3.
1: Paul Baker. Mystery Top 40.
2: Number 3. Even if I told you, still wouldn't understand what happened. Rather be myself a

0: taste it too.
1: And I kill another nigga too. So I let another nigga do something to you. As long as you know that, don't let nobody tell you different, daddy love you.
0: Let's go.

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2: Into the top three biggest selling singles from this week in our mystery year on the Mystery Top 40, DaBaby and Roddy Ricch. Rockstar is a non-mover at number three. Just two songs left to play. You're going to hear the full countdown very soon and we'll reveal the mystery year as well. There's no change for Jason Derulo.
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0: Jason Derulo and Josh 685. That's at number two, Savage Love.
1: What is the year? Paul Baker with the Mystery Top 40.
0: Here's the complete countdown for you right now. 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Young T and Bugsy, Don't Rush is at 36. At 35, it's Nico B and Who's That? What's That? 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At number 30, DJ Khaled and Drake with Popstar. 29, Jack Harlow, What's Poppin'? 28, Ava Max and Kings and Queens. 27, Nathan Dorr with Flowers. 26, Sam Fisher with This City. 25, Stay Solid, Rocky and Party Girl. At 24, it's Juice WRLD and Marshmello with Come and Go. Becky Hill and Sigala at 23, Heaven on My Mind. At 22, The Weeknd with Blinding Lights. And at number 21, Lady Gaga and Ariana Grande with Rain on Me. Stand by for the Mystery year reveal. First, here's your top 20. Juice WRLD at number 20 with Wishing Well. At 19, Tion Wayne and I Don't Know. At number 18, Topic and A7S with Breaking Me. A new entry at 17, Little Mix and Holiday. At 16, Jubel and Dancing in the Moonlight. Number 15, it's Pop Smoke, 50 Cent and Roddy Ricch with The Woo. At number 14, Chris Brown and Young Thug with Go Crazy. AJ Tracy and Dinner Guest is at 13. At number 12, DJ Khaled and Drake with Grease. And at number 11, Regard and Ray with Secrets. And now, here's your top 10. A new entry at number 10, Taylor Swift and The One. At 9, AJ Tracy and Mabel down 3 with West 10. At 8, a new entry, Taylor Swift and Bon Iver with Exile. At number 7, down 2, Harry Styles and Watermelon Sugar. A new entry at number 6, Taylor Swift and Cardigan. And at number 5, it climbs 4, Heady One and Drake and Only You Freestyle. At number 4, a new entry, The Highest, Nathan Dorr and KSI with Lighter. No change at 3, Roddy Ricch and DaBaby with Rockstar. And no change at number 2 for Josh 685 and Jason Derulo with Savage Love, Siren Beat, which means there's no change at the top of the charts as well. It's still there for a second week. Joel Corry and MNEK with Head and Heart from our mystery year 2020.
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0: 40. What is the year?
1: Oh. Animals can't speak to drivers. But if they could, they would be asking us, telling us by the sounds of it, to put our litter and fruit waste in the bin. Because roadside litter kills an estimated 3 million animals every year. No wonder they sound miffed. So let's lend them a paw. Let's take our rubbish with us and bin it properly. National Highways. And what's that? They said thanks very much.
2: If you drink a little, then drive, you risk losing your licence. You risk every day becoming more complicated.
3: How am I supposed to get to training, Dad? How am I supposed to...
2: You risk losing your job.
4: I'm going to have to let you go.
2: You risk your family not looking at you the same way.
3: I can't believe you did that.
2: You risk injuring someone.
5: Hello, I need an ambulance.
2: You risk being seen as a drink driver. Drink a little, risk a lot. Think.
1: There are two types of drive you can have on the motorway. One that feels like this. Or one that feels... like this. The difference is just a few little changes, like giving more space to the car in front or not hogging the middle lane. Because being a little more considerate on the road actually reduces congestion and collisions, which transforms everyone's journey. So we all feel a little less and a lot more. National Highways.
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Come on, fly with me. Let's take off in the blue. Once I get you up there, where the air is rarefied, we'll just glide, starry-eyed. Once I get you

0: lights. Bit of celebration. That's the one, Ginge.
1: Okay, I'm connecting.
0: I don't know what she's doing, to be honest. She's connecting her phone for some reason to the old mixing desk. So hopefully it works. Welcome to my pre-birthday show, by the way. Got to say hello to Barry John in Morecambe.
1: Hello, Barry John in Morecambe. I bet he's happy, isn't he?
0: Oh, the film in the bay. Oh, I know, the bay.
1: Lucky devil.
0: We might have to go now and see our good friend Daniel Ryan.
1: Well, when he's there.
0: Yeah, we might have to do that. Anyway, welcome to the pre-birthday show. If you want to get in touch with us, you can. GingerandNutsLive@gmail.com or, of course, @GingerandNuts on all the socials. We'd love to hear from you.
1: We would. Now, we have a few surprises as we go along.
0: Oh, really?
1: I'm going to ask you to pick a number between 1 and 8. Not now, though. But you, or maybe tell me. I can get it ready, and then after the songs, we can do the first one.
0: Okay. So do I pick a number now?
1: Number now, between 1 and 8.
0: Well, I'll go for 8.
1: Okay, that's okay then. Okay, brilliant.
0: Is it because you've got to try and find the bit, whatever you're
1: doing?
0: Well,
1: I'm going to find the surprise. But I know where that one is. Do you want me to play it now?
0: Well, if you know where it is, you might as well play it now.
1: I know where that one is.
0: Okay.
1: I know where they all are. It's just obviously... have we got it turned up?
0: I've got it turned up, Ginge.
1: Okay.
2: Happy birthday, Darren. Hope you have a wonderful day. Love you, Lowards. Shitty Nicky.
0: Did she just swear?
1: She did, but for context. That's what people call her.
0: Oh, okay.
1: So, there you go. First one. Nicky, happy birthday message.
0: There you go, one of our listeners. Thank you very much indeed, Nicky.
1: We've got lots of listeners.
0: Happy birthday, Darren. Hopefully you're well.
1: Have a wonderful day.
0: Have a wonderful day.
1: I love Nicky.
0: Nicky's lovely.
1: She is.
0: Okay.
1: She's got very colourful hair as well.
0: I sorted a lot of the songs out for today's show, by the way.
1: Thank you. Yeah. Yes, I did.
0: You've sorted 20 minutes worth, Ginge, which is nice.
1: I tell you one thing.

0: sorted some corkers.
1: You certainly have. Let's start off with this one, Boyzone.
0: Oh, I picked this one.
1: Did you pick this one,
0: Jim? Yeah.
1: Oh, that's all right then.
0: Just for you. Picture of you.
1: Oh, thank you very much indeed. I know there's one on the bedside table. It's lovely, isn't it?

0: Denise Williams with Let's Hear It for the Boys. Love that song. Oh, Let's Hear It for the Boy.
1: Yeah, just the one.
0: Just the one boy,
1: not
0: yeah.
1: Plural. She ain't greedy, you're Denise.
0: No, not at all. And now, what was...
1: Have we done Sam Gets Lyrical yet?
0: No, I'm just about to do it now. Ginge, just hold fire, will you?
2: Sam Gets Lyrical, Lyrical.
0: Sam's speaking the lyrics of a famous song, but what is this song?
3: You think you're mad, too unstable, kicking in chairs and knocking down tables.
1: I haven't got a Scooby-Doo.
0: You haven't got a clue? Famous song, Ginge.
1: You think you're mad?
0: Hang on, let's do it again.
3: You think you're mad, too unstable, kicking in chairs and knocking down tables.
0: Sounds like me, doesn't it, on a bad night?
1: After one too many bitter shandies.
0: Yeah.
1: True, I have not got any idea. I have not got a single clue.
0: If you knew the next line, then you'd
1: yeah, but don't turn the next line. Well, that makes it really easy.
0: No.
1: Because it's Sam that's getting lyrical, not you.
0: It's not me, not at all. I'd be giving them the answers.
1: You would do. And probably because it's your birthday show, you're even more likely to give the answers, so just stop talking. Now, before we go on to this, do you want to do another number?
0: I will do another number. I'm just saying we've had the crisps, Ginge.
1: We have had the crisps,
0: which is nice. Did you bring the Vollibons as well? And is it
1: they're downstairs in the fridge?
0: Oh, are they?
1: Otherwise, it's a bit hot in the studio, isn't it? And I didn't want them to go off.
0: Oh, okay. So we have got Vollibons.
1: I've got a Yorkie salted caramel pretzel though, made for two. It's a duo.
0: Okay, that
1: just
0: sounds
1: just like
0: nice.
1: Us.
0: Because you like salted caramel.
1: I love salted caramel.
0: It's all about you again.
1: You love pretzels.
0: Oh, okay.
1: So there's pretzels in it for you, salty caramels for me. It's the perfect duo.
0: It's all about you. It's
1: just
0: all about
1: like
0: you.
1: Us.
0: Okay, thank you.
1: And
0: very nice.
1: It's also limited edition.
0: Limited edition.
1: Bit like us.
0: Okay, so I'll pick number two then, Ginge.
1: Number two. You changed your mind, you have.
0: Why?
1: I thought you said number one.
0: Oh, did I?
1: Okay.
0: I'm going to go for number two.
1: Number
0: I'm teasing
1: two. It's a very short one, this is.
0: It's a short one, okay.
1: Okay.
4: Happy birthday, Darren.
0: Is that it?
1: That's it.
0: Blimey, blink you miss it.
1: Blink you miss
0: it. Is that Mike Organ, the legend with air?
1: Mike Organ, the legend with air.
0: Absolutely, in sunny Solihull.
1: Shall we play another one as well? Because that was quite short.
0: Go on then, we'll go for number two then.
1: That was number two.
0: I'll go for number one.
1: Number one then. Okay, you ready?
0: Yeah, I'm ready for this one.
5: Hello, Daz. Wishing you a very happy birthday, mate. Hope you have a great day. And you get thoroughly spoilt because you really do deserve it. I know it's really hard some Fridays for you to put the show on, but we all appreciate everything you do, that you and Kat make Fridays so special. So have a great day. Lots of love from everybody here at the studio by the sea. Take care.
0: Mark Farley.
1: He
0: always speaks very nice, doesn't he?
1: He does speak very nice.
0: Makes you feel quite
1: Plus
0: emotional.
1: Plus, he also picked me up in there, so thank you very much, Mark.
0: Absolutely. So we'll do more of those a little bit later on.
1: Yes, we will. We don't want to go all in and have nothing for the second half of the show, do we?
0: No, which normally happens.
1: However, can I just hot off the press?
0: Go on.
1: Aaron Wheeler has messaged in. Is that the right answer?
0: It is the right
1: it
0: answer.
1: It is the right answer. Also, Cheeky John, he was first in. He's got it right as well.
0: Well done.
1: Well done, Cheeky John and Aaron. Your names are on the wheel.
0: Right, let's do a song or movie for warm day activity. Anything to do with warm day activity, song or movies. You've got Here Comes the Sun, Glasses.
1: Tango and Car Wash.
0: To Chill a Cooking Bird.
1: Bridge Over Troubled Water Park.
0: The Whippy Whippy Shake. Oh, yeah, oh, the Whippy. Ice cream whippies. I get it now.
1: Well done. You can call me Al Fresco.
0: Keep your hat on.
1: A flume with a view.
0: The Shining.
1: Tan by your man.
0: Barbie. Q.
1: I believe I can swap flies.
0: Paddle be the day.
1: Sweater than all the rest.
0: Skinny dipping in the USA.
1: I'm walking on sunshine.
0: Whoa. Swimming on a prayer.
1: Splash of the Titans.
0: Chilling me softly.
1: And Barry Island. hands in the stream.
0: There you go. If you can think of any others, then do get in touch with us.
1: Oh, I love Barry Island.
0: Barry Island was quite nice, wasn't it?
1: That came up on a memory on Facebook for me today when we went for the day. The Jolly Boys outed.
0: Well, it was only me and you, Ginger, wasn't it?
1: And Charlie and Liam were there.
0: Oh, OK.
1: Liam spent all day in the boiling hot seat in a jumper. Do you remember?
0: Oh, certainly.
1: Sunstroke the following day.
0: He certainly did. Anyway, keep it here. It's Ginger and Nuts live across the world. And here is Rick Ashley.
1: Oh, I picked this one.
0: You picked this one as well, did you, Ginge? You're good, you are, aren't you? You know all the songs I like.
1: I do. Yeah. I like to think I do.
0: Well, it's Rick Astley, isn't it?
1: Yeah, Rick Astley.
0: Not Ashley.
1: No, Astley.
0: I'll get told off otherwise.

0: Good old Yaz, The Only Way Is Up. Love that song. You're right there, Ginge.
1: I am all right. I was just, I was just following KSI on Vinted.
0: KSI is on Vinted?
1: He is. I tell you one thing, there's some stuff on there. He's even got his, one of his boxing belts he's won.
0: Wow. You wouldn't believe, like, celebrities would be, like, kind of selling on Vinted,
1: Michelle Keegan does it.
0: Oh, my,
1: but she puts stuff on, but she donates. It says on her thing that all the money that she gets, she's donating to a children's charity, I think.
0: Any bikinis on there?
1: No, but there were some lovely shoes. Obviously not my size, not my style either. Not in my price range, funny enough. They're about 700 quid.
0: Never.
1: Who's got 700 quid on Vinted?
0: Of course, Sam gets lyrical. Loads of people getting it right. She's speaking the lyrics of a famous song, but what is it?
2: You think you're mad, too unstable, kicking in chairs and knocking down tables.
1: Lots of people.
0: We'll stump you in the second hour with the song,
1: oh,
0: I think.
1: It's a
0: more,
1: hard one.
0: Well, it's more of a newer song, so okay. it's going to stump a lot of people.
1: Oh, I might be with the champs then.
0: Now, a new study says that more than half of us take our own tea abroad because we can't cope with the hotel stuff.
1: Well, do you know, sometimes a cup of English breakfast tea tastes better when it's an English tea bag.
0: You wouldn't take your tea bags abroad, though, would you, Ginge?
1: Oh, well, I don't know. I mean, I don't think I ever have. I think because it's so hot sometimes, you can't even drink tea when you're abroad. You just want, like, the apple juices and the orange juices and the fresh waters and things,
0: yeah,
1: don't you? But I think if you've had a bad experience when you've gone abroad... carry on. If you've had a bad experience when you've gone abroad...
0: I'm just going to sneeze, Ginge. Nobody would have noticed.
1: With tea bags, then I think you're more likely probably to pack them the next time.
0: Yeah, yeah. When I do that, Ginge, you just carry on.
1: Carry on. I mean, it was the poking in the arm that put me off, really. I was going to carry on. Then you poked me and it hurt. And that's what made me stop.
0: It's all right, listeners. I was going to sneeze. That's what it was.
1: He was going to sneeze. So he attacked me by sticking his fingernail in my arm.
0: It wasn't my fingernail. It was my knuckle.
1: It was a knuckle. Bloody heck. Yeah. It's as sharp as your nails.
0: Researchers found that... have you done that part, Ginge?
1: No.
0: Researchers found that we basically treat tea like emotional support.
1: Yeah, the UK Tea and Infusions Association didn't know there was such a thing. Says it's all about comfort. Something familiar when you're in a place where even the plug sockets look threatening.
0: Bum bum.
1: You're going on holiday, though. You've chose to go there. This is what makes me laugh. Why do the plug sockets look...
0: That's just a joke, Ginge.
1: I know, but it's not going to be familiar, is it? Because it's potentially a new place that you've chosen to go on your Olibobs. It's all about adventures, seeing new places, meeting new people.
0: Now, last weekend, by the way, we went to Britain's Got Talent.
1: We did.
0: Oh, it was...
1: Britain's Got Talent.
0: Do you know, you have to get your tickets around about 9:30 in the morning. And then they say, right, you've got 8 hours.
1: No,
0: seriously.
1: Come back at 6, he said.
0: 8 hours? You're in Hammersmith, which there's not a lot to do in Hammersmith.
1: Bear in mind, it was 30-odd degrees.
0: 30 degrees, okay.
1: We did find the Wetherspoons, though, didn't we, and have an orange juice.
0: You had to turn up in the clothes that you would be wearing on the night at 9:30
1: which
0: in the morning.
1: Which people didn't do.
0: No, they didn't
1: because
0: do.
1: Because there
0: a lot
1: some
0: of people,
1: people
0: didn't
1: that
0: do.
1: I recognised from the queue. They weren't wearing the same things.
0: No, but we were.
1: We were
0: sweating.
1: Just about.
0: You know when your kind of boxer shorts feel moist because you're walking around too much.
1: you had the chance to swap them.
0: Well, I did, Ginge.
1: I had another pair for you.
0: Did you? But there was nowhere to really get changed.
1: You could have got changed in the boot of the girl. You could have slid your arse in, slid it back out with a break. At one point...
0: It was horrendous.
1: I think if I'd put a bucket in front of me, I would have got money. I was sat on the floor on 3 carrier banks with my trousers up round my knees, one shoe off and a sock off because my corn was playing up.
0: Oh, dear. I mean,
1: the sweat was dripping off. Mate, I'm thinking I'm going to have to redo my makeup. I don't like wearing makeup at the best of times. We're going to have to redo it. I could have made some serious money. If you'd stuck me down by that stinky toilet, people would have given... I could have earned...
0: Yeah.
1: I don't know
0: not
1: how much.
0: Not much. Not
1: if
0: much, Ginge.
1: One shoe on, one shoe off.
0: But
1: hairy legs.
0: Jury. during the adverts when Britain's Got Talent's going out on TV, they play music in the studio.
1: They do.
0: And they get you up dancing.
1: Hey,
0: hey baby. Ooh. Ah, that kind of stuff.
1: I wanna know.
0: And I was, you know, you're getting up, and bear in mind, my boxers are moist anyway. The people behind me are probably going, oh, what's that, you know.
1: Well, at one point, the bloke next to me said, crikey, Riley, who's brought fishing? I don't, he lifted my armpit up.
0: Does your armpit smell of fish then, do the
1: I gym? Don't know what they smell of right now.
0: Okay.
1: Nothing controls my body odour under my arms.
0: No.
1: And and that was the other thing. I got the fan going. I was blowing the fan. And I thought, I'm blowing the smell of me around everybody.
0: But it was all right. It was all right. It was a great night. And
1: I had a great time. Thoroughly
0: enjoyed it. So there we go. That's the main thing, wasn't it?
1: It was. And it's a memory for Charlie.
0: Yeah, he enjoyed it.
1: He enjoyed it.
0: Anyway, it's time for Ginger's Double Whammy. This time it's Jackie Wilson.
3: Ginger's Double Whammy.

0: There we go, a double whammy from Jackie Wilson with Chain Gang and I Get the Sweetest Feeling. Lovely jubbly. Ginger's just whizzed to the toilet, so she'll be whizzing back very, very shortly.
1: I'm back.
0: Oh, you're back, are you?
1: I might need to go back again, though.
0: Oh, didn't finish it, did you?
1: Oh,
0: God.
1: I'm ashamed. Anyway. How long have I got? Somebody's got their headphones on too loud. They can't hear what I'm bloody saying.
0: We had 2 minutes.
1: I know we had 2 minutes, but I had a lot to do.
0: Yeah. Do you need to go back now?
1: I will need to go back in a minute. It's all right. Carry on.
0: Okay.
1: Sending
0: a text to the wrong person is the most common mishap in modern life, apparently.
1: Oh.
0: And we've got the top 10 mishaps for Brits. Shall we do the top 10
1: Let's
0: music?
1: Let's do it.
0: There we go, then. Let's play that one. Here we go, pop pickers. Mishaps. At number 10, tried to get into the wrong car. I've done that many a time. In fact, I think I've sat in the passenger seat of the wrong car.
1: How did you get in?
0: Well, the door was open.
1: Oh, no!
0: And someone who sat in the driver's seat.
1: And they're like, who the blooming hell are you?
0: Well, I looked at them.
1: And
0: got out and said, sorry.
1: Who the blooming hell are you?
0: Wrong car.
1: At number 9, phone rang when it should have been on silent.
0: Yeah, I always put my phone on silent now. Forgot to add detergent to a wash.
1: Made a work meal, but forgot to take it. Is it number 7?
0: Forgot about cooking and burnt the food.
1: Number 5, change clothes colour in the wash. Do you know what? I've never done that.
0: Haven't you done that?
1: I don't think I've ever done it. You know, like some people put like red pants in with your whitewash and it all turns pink. I've never done that, thankfully.
0: What about washing clothes and shrank them? You've done that
1: a few times.
0: My T-shirts yeah. Sometimes look like belly
1: the
0: tops.
1: The difference is, though, is it my washing or is it just the fact that your belly's getting a bit bigger?
0: Or what, within That's a day? I buy a T-shirt and it's like kind of oversized. Next thing you know, it's a belly top.
1: Well,
0: and you're claiming it's my belly getting bigger.
1: Who knows? Number 3, got on the wrong train or bus.
0: I know. I've done that. Yeah.
1: You've got on the wrong train a couple of times. You have.
0: Oh, I have. I should have known at that point when I got on that wrong train that something's going downhill here rapidly.
1: Yeah.
0: My memory.
1: Yeah.
0: Mistook a stranger for a pal.
1: Oh, I think I might have done that. I might have waved at people.
0: Is that Barbara? Barbara.
1: Waving at my friend and then going, no, it's not Barbara. Hang on, turn around, quick.
0: And at number 1, Ginge.
1: It sent a text to the wrong person. Before we go on, did you want to...
0: Can we just honour the fact that we just did that perfectly?
1: We did.
0: Which was quite good.
1: Spot on. Absolutely. Did you want to pick another number?
0: Go on then, I'll go for number 4 this time.
1: Number 4,
0: Ginge.
1: Number 4.
0: This is exciting, isn't it? The fact that you got these birthday messages.
1: Well, I do try.
2: Darren, happy birthday to you. Happy birthday to you. Happy birthday to Darren. Happy birthday to you. Hope you have an amazing day. One of my best friends in the world. Love you lots. Have a great day, mate. Bye.
0: I thought she was taking over the show.
1: Can I just say, though, that message is why Sam gets lyrical. She speaks the lyrics.
0: Yeah, absolutely.
1: But I tell you what, big fair play to her because she sung the whole song and everything.
0: She did.
1: She did. What a lovely message. Thank you, Sam.
0: It was a lovely message. Right, keep it here. It's Ginger and Hutz live. Oh, hold on, Ginge.
1: Here we go.
0: We like to party.
1: What I sang last week. Everybody on the bus, go.

0: You think you're mad, too unstable, kicking in chairs and knocking down tables.
1: Oh, what is that song? What is that song? It must be coming to your ears right now. Now, classic British grub like tripe, liver and onions and Spam fritters are making a comeback, apparently, Jean.
2: Oh, not in this household, they ain't.
1: In a surprise, tripe.
2: I thought that was a load of old tripe.
1: I thought that was for dogs.
2: I think dogs eat tripe, but didn't they used to eat it years ago? It's like liver and onions. My dad used to have liver and onions and mashed potato. No, thank you.
1: In a surprise move, Gen Zers, aged between 13 and 28, listed the meals as among their favourites.
2: They're also going mad for trifle and corned beef. A study by electrical giant Philips have shown.
1: What do they know, the electrical giant Philips? What, how would they know all this?
2: Well, because apparently they've also, in their research, they've also revealed the popularity in the in air fryers. Well, that's been going on for a long time. Air fryers are brilliant.
1: Yeah.
2: I mean, I can cook chicken nuggets in 10 minutes in the oven. It's 25.
1: Yeah, air fryers are really good, I have to say.
2: They are very, very good.
1: Spam fritters, though, I don't know. I don't think I'd like those.
2: I've never tried a Spam fritter in all my life.
1: No.
2: I tried a little bit of Spam once. My dad and Liam used to eat Spam, like, cut it and eat it. And I tried it once and I thought, oh my God, this is horrendous.
1: But we got a tin, didn't we?
2: We did.
1: Just to think, hang on a minute, because I used to have it when I was a kid as well. I'm sure I did. And we got a tin. And I just thought, I can't...
2: And it's that whole key, isn't it? Right, yeah. The key rack. That's how you used to open corned beef, that is.
1: But I couldn't eat it.
2: No.
1: I couldn't eat it. I don't know why. Spam fritters, I don't know.
2: I'll buy you some. They sell them in farm food round the corner. I'll buy a pack. Cook them for next week. Shall we do a Spam fritter taste-off?
1: Yes.
2: Let's do it.
1: Let's do it next week. A Spam fritter taste-off.
2: You know what? Cheeky John's back next week. I might even cook him one and send it over. He can tell us what he thinks as well.
1: Cheeky John is back next week. Well, Joker John's back next week.
2: Joker John.
1: We'll get a jingle and everything ready for him. Looking forward to that.
2: Shall we do another message?
1: Oh, go on then. Let's do another message.
2: What number?
1: And what numbers have we got left?
2: Well, I've got one hot off the press, but it hasn't come through yet. It's coming.
1: It's coming, is it?
2: Numbers 3, 5, 6, and 7.
1: I'll go for 3.
2: Oh, 3. Okay, hang on then, because that's in a different place.
1: Okay.
2: Okay. Are you ready?
1: Go on, ready, Ginge.
2: All righty.
3: Now then. It's very late at night where I am, which is only Manchester, so I don't know why I'm making it sound like it's somewhere glamorous. But it is late at night, and it's in a hotel. And do you know who this is yet? Darren, do you know? It's Daniel Ryan, also known as, at the moment, Steve Holland in Dear England. But a D.I. Tony Manning from the Bay. And it's your birthday, my dear mate. I hope you're really, really well. Just wanted to send you lots of love. And thanks for everything you do. You make a lot of people happy. And I feel very honoured to be your friend. So lots of love.
1: Oh, that's nice, isn't it, Ginge? That's nice. Like, very emotional, that is, isn't it?
2: It is emotional.
1: Even you're crying. Ginge is crying. She's crying.
2: And I've already listened to it once. That's what makes me laugh. I was in front of tears the first time, and I messaged him, and I said, oh, dearie me, I've come over all emotional. And now I'm crying again.
1: Yeah, we've been watching Dear England, actually, haven't we?
2: It's a cracking series. It's on BBC One right now. If you haven't watched it, tune in. You've got 2 episodes to catch up on.
1: Who's the main guy in it?
2: Gareth Southgate.
1: Gareth Southgate, and he's kind of like assistant.
2: Steve Holland.
1: Is Steve Holland.
2: Is Daniel Ryan.
1: Is Daniel Ryan in
2: We all know who Steve Holland is because he's a real person. He worked with the England team, of course.
1: Yeah, that's
2: but
1: it.
2: But it's a cracking story, and it's so interesting to see behind the scenes, isn't it? Because all you see sometimes is the players running out on the pitch, kicking the ball around, and that. So this is it's a cracking series so far. Two episodes in, I'm loving it.
1: Anyway, we've got to move on, Ginge.
2: Let's move on. We need to give the answer to Sam Gets Lyrical so we can start the next one.
4: I won't cry about you anymore. Told my friends to come over to dye my hair. It's not even the weekend, and I'm wearing that dress I can't afford.

0: You better treat me nice.
1: Yeah, I'll always treat you nice, Ginge. How dare you? Right, it's time for Sam Gets Lyrical, the reveal. Of course, we played the clip earlier on. You've got to try and guess what it is.
2: You think you're mad, too unstable, kicking in chairs and knocking down tables.
1: So, the answer is Ginge.
0: West End Girls by the Pet Shop Boys.
1: West End Girls by the Pet Shop Boys.
0: And I'm spinning the wheel now.
1: Spinning the wheel. Got stuck a little bit there, Ginge.
0: It's going round now, though. Look, it's going round.
1: And the winner is
0: Ryan.
1: Ryan, well done, Ryan. We had loads on the wheel.
0: There was loads of people spinning around. You spin me
1: right round, baby, right round. If I was a bit stumbly there, it's because I was trying to fiddle with the knobs and they were all getting
0: stuck. And the dog's barking.
1: Trying to drown the sound of the dog down. But
0: you ain't turned me up, though, have you? Hopefully?
1: No, that's it.
0: Okay. Loud enough without a microphone.
1: So anyway, that's all we've come on for, just to do the reveal. But we will reveal what the next Sam Gets Lyrical is.
3: Sam Gets Lyrical, Lyrical.
1: Of course, you're speaking the lyrics of another famous song, but what is it? It's more of a newer song.
2: Tastes like strawberries on a summer evening, and it sounds just like a song.
0: Oh. I know it.
1: Do you know it, Jim?
0: Yes, I know it.
1: Tastes like strawberries on a Sunday afternoon, was it? Or summer afternoon?
0: Summer afternoon.
1: Ah, okay. Righty-o, let's get back to this then, Ginge. Because I interrupted it.
0: You did?

0: Albuquerque. I love that. It's one of my favourite songs, that is, you know.
1: Well, there
0: the
1: you
0: king
1: go.
0: Of rock and roll, Prefab Sprout.
1: There I mean, you don't. Well, we needed to play it today, then, didn't we? On your birthday show.
0: Or pre-birthday show.
1: Well,
0: it's not my birthday today, Ginger,
1: no,
0: is it?
1: No, it's not. It's next week, but this is the closest to your birthday.
0: It is, and I'm enjoying it, you know.
1: Well, there you go.
0: Nice little messages.
1: I have some more messages to come. If you want to play another one, we can.
0: Go on then, Ginge.
1: Okay.
0: Let's do this.
1: Are you going 5, 6 or 7?
0: Oh, let's go.
1: 5, 6, 7, 8.
0: Let's go for 7. Lucky 7.
1: Lucky 7. Here we go then. Here we go. There it is.
2: Hello, you guys. Just wanted to say a very big happy birthday to Darren. I can't believe it's another year already. She's 53 now. Was it 52? Was it 51? Was it even 50? Oh, see, when you get old, your memory goes. So keep your memory up, Darren, and keep doing what you're doing. Very happy birthday, mate. You know I'm only kidding. I know how old you are, really. I don't forget. But happy birthday.
0: That's Matty Ahrens, that is, from a radio station. Mersey FM or something like that.
1: Yeah, Mersey Radio.
0: So you can't miss Matty's voice, can you?
1: You can't.
0: I love the Liverpool accent.
1: Oh, and me.
0: I think it's one of my favourite accents.
1: Yes. And we also need to send lots of love to his wife, Lisa, as well.
0: Yeah, love to Lisa
1: send
0: at the moment. She's going through some tough times. So there we go. Lots of love to you, Lisa.
1: And you, Matty, of course. Get your chin up.
0: And Matty, he was rushing around like everything, but still managed to do that message,
1: he
0: which
1: did.
0: Was nice.
1: Lovely. Took 30 seconds. There you go.
0: Now, 10 ways to apparently live life on the edge. Oh, I'm living life on the edge all right today. flying on the seat of my underpants,
1: you
0: to be perfectly
1: indeed.
0: Honest with you.
1: I tell you one thing, I was nearly sitting in something in my underpants, but it's all been cleaned up.
0: Is this when you went to the toilet, was it, Ginge?
1: Yeah, well,
0: I've finished
1: the job. Thank you very much.
0: Finished the job, are you? Lovely. So
1: and
0: nice.
1: Wash my hands and flush the loo.
0: When Sam first met us, she thought we were posh.
1: I am far from posh. I tell you, I can put a posh voice on if I want to.
0: Rawr, rawr, jolly hockey sticks.
1: I don't think she thought we were posh. She thought I was stuck up.
0: Stuck up.
1: Didn't she?
0: Yeah, absolutely. Yeah.
1: One of those.
0: Certainly not. ways to live life on the edge. Sitting in the first class section of a train when you only have a normal ticket. Oh, that's on the edge,
1: that's
0: isn't it?
1: I'm on the edge. Driving against the arrows around a car park. Oh, I've done that a few times.
0: You live on the edge though, Ginger.
1: I do.
0: Not closing the curtains or blinds when you quickly get changed.
1: Well, we have to, because we've got two cameras over the road that face in our direction, so they'd get a right eye for, wouldn't they?
0: Well, to be honest, I've got changed.
1: Oh, there
0: with the
1: you
0: curtains
1: go,
0: open.
1: Blimey, so, you've been out in the back garden, stalkers!
0: They can't...
1: You got a watering can?
0: You can't see nothing if you're close to me, never mind if you're a mile
1: they'd
0: away.
1: They'd be zooming in. How far does the zoom go? 1,000%? There it is.
0: There it is. The mushroom.
1: Having an alcoholic drink at lunchtime.
0: Driving through a light when the amber light is showing.
1: I do that all the time. I think, well, it's not red. That's my theory. Crossing the road when the red man is showing or the lights are changing.
0: Buying something
1: frivolous.
0: Frivolous. That would take you to your overdraft. Oh, dearie me. So it's going to get you into your overdraft. Living life on the edge there.
1: Number 3 on the list.
0: I don't care if I get charged for my overdraft fee. I don't care.
1: Yeah. Driving through a red light.
0: Driving with a petrol light on or with little petrol left.
1: I've done that multiple times.
0: And me.
1: Before we had an electric vehicle.
0: And I got stuck on an island once. And some people had to push me around the island. Terrible. The garage was actually on the island, the BP garage.
1: Okay, so that to push you
0: Cook
1: in.
0: Lane. And they had to push me around the island.
1: They're all nice people, though. I bet you people wouldn't do that now. They'd watch you push it by yourself.
0: It took a while. Took a while for them to assist.
1: Number 1, apparently, this is the way you're living life on the edge, is if you book a holiday, before you have the money to pay for it.
0: You're living life on the edge there. That's good. Okie-cokie. Right, let's get back to some more music. Here we go.

0: There we go. Anyone for you, Tiger Lily, George Ezra. Before that, of course, Westlife, World of Our Own. Ginger, I don't know where she's gone again. She's made a mad dash. But I tell you what we'll do. Sam gets lyrical.
1: Sam gets lyrical, lyrical.
0: Our lovely Sam is speaking the lyrics of a famous song, but what is it?
2: Tastes like strawberries on a summer evening, and it sounds just like a song.
0: Oh... What could it be? I think that one's quite easy, to be honest. I think it really is easy. Now, are your drawers full of rubbish? Have you got a rubbish drawer? That's the big question. Because they reckon we're storing 47.5 million cubic metres of clutter in the drawers of our kitchens. This is shocking.
3: I was going to say, my rubbish drawer's in my bedroom. It's got my knickers in.
0: That's the equivalent of 11 Wembley Stadiums. Ginger's back.
3: I'm back. Can I just say, I think we've got a problem with the dog.
0: What's the matter with him?
3: He's got a bit of the shits.
0: No, you can't say that.
3: Oh, sorry. He's Ginger.
0: You can't say that live on radio.
3: He's got diarrhoea.
0: Has he got diarrhoea, is he?
3: And I've had to run up the stairs. He's barking like mad dad because I've put him back in the cage. Oh no!
0: Has he been out?
3: He's been out.
0: He's been to the toilet. And gone back into
3: his cage. But he didn't want to go back in the cage, so it's kind of like, oh no.
0: Oh dearie me! Yeah, oh, we do apologise, by
3: I
0: the
3: do
0: way.
3: I do apologise
0: for swearing.
3: For using the wrong word. He's got diarrhoea.
0: So in the rubbish drawers, clothes, books, and sports stuff are among the common items kept in them.
3: In the kitchen.
0: Yeah. But our clutter apparently is worth around about £50 billion.
3: Wow. I don't think ours is.
0: So we've got like paper clips in our drawer and
3: elastic bands
0: and all kind of
3: fake
0: cat.
3: Poo.
0: Tape measure maybe thrown in there, a tea towel occasionally.
3: No, the tape measure's in the drawer with the hammer, the screwdrivers, and the wall fitting things that you hang pictures up with.
0: Listeners, what's in your kitchen drawers? What's in your clutter drawer?
3: Cutlery, yes.
0: Have you got a clutter drawer? Maybe you haven't got one. But a lot of people do though.
3: So you just keep random stuff. I see we've got tea towels in ours, but then it's surrounded by clutter. The tea towels are the only thing that makes sense in that drawer.
0: Normally Chinese menus appear in your clutter drawer, don't they? You know, like
3: Chinese menu, Indian menu. I think we got one from the pizza shop. Domino.
0: And these are normally menus of places that you actually never go to. Yeah, absolutely.
3: And also, you have the apps now, don't you?
0: Yeah.
3: It's all on apps on your phones. You don't even need the menus.
0: Now, the tradition of giving your partner a goodnight kiss is on the slide, apparently, Ginge.
3: Oh, no, you should always do, because what happens if you don't wake up?
0: Yeah.
3: Or they don't wake up, and you haven't kissed them goodnight, what are you meant to do? A poll of the last thing couples do before sleep found 47 have a smooch, but a whopping 82% check their phones.
0: So you'd rather check your phone than give your partner a smooch?
3: We always give each other a kiss, don't we, every night?
0: A kiss on the cheek?
3: No, on the lips.
0: On the lips. Don't reveal too much, Ginger,
3: just
0: will you?
3: You'll be turning people on out there. You need to show the ones that you love that you love them.
0: Absolutely.
3: Please do.
0: Right, keep it here. It's Ginger and Nuts live. Have you got another message for me, by the way?
3: I have got another message. Did you want to play it quickly before we go to the song?
0: Go on, then.
3: Right, do you want 5 or 6?
0: I'll have number 5.
3: Oh, actually, I've got another one.
0: I'll go for 5.
3: Okay, 5. Hang on, then. Let me find it. Here we go.
4: A very good afternoon, Darren. I hope you're well. And this is Aaron Wheeler from Power Pop Radio. A very good happy birthday to you. Hope you have a good one. And, of course, it is Friday. So why don't you relax? And what you got planned for your sunny weekend? Anything or nothing? Well, if you like a barbecue...
3: I do apologise.
0: Have you clicked it off?
3: I've clicked it off.
0: Okay, what am I going to do the weekend? I'm not going to do anything the weekend. I'm going to chill out and take it easy. No, I'm going to my mum's because she's putting on a spread.
3: She is?
0: Yeah.
3: She's putting on a spread on a Sunday afternoon. Who'd have thought it?
0: I'm looking forward to it,
3: Your sister's popping in tomorrow. to bring your present round as well?
0: Yes, she is.
3: There you go.
0: So it'd be quite nice. And my dad would be making his infamous sausage rolls.
3: Oh, yeah, nice sausage roll. A Cheeky John sausage roll. Thank you very much.
0: Very, very nice. Looking forward to it. Okie dokie, let's get back to the music. Sorry about that. That was a bit loud then, didn't it? My finger slipped on the slider.
3: Oh,
0: here's a bit of Jason Donovan, Too Many Broken Hearts. I don't know why I'm playing this, to be honest.

0: broken into. I don't know why I play that, to be perfectly honest with you.
1: It's a good song.
0: Now, The Fizz.
1: Why not?
0: So we're going over to Dying Alive in the windy city of Chicago very, very shortly. But The Fizz have got a brand new single out called A Crazy Shot in the Dark.
1: They have.
0: And we're
1: going to
0: play
1: it
0: right now. Keep it here. Ginger and Nuts Live.

0: And she's on the line right now. How are you doing, Diana?
1: Bum bum. I am doing fabulous. How are you guys doing?
0: We're bum bum.
2: We're bum bum fabulous too.
1: Right. Yeah.
0: We're very hot at the moment, to be honest, aren't we, Ginge?
2: Very hot. I mean, the liquids are flowing. We've got to stay hydrated, otherwise I think we'd just wilt away right now.
1: I'll send you my air conditioning.
2: Oh, please do.
0: Oh.
1: Yes.
0: Wouldn't that be lovely,
1: it's
0: Ginge?
1: It's warm here, too. It's very warm here. I think summer is beginning.
2: For us, though, Diana, this week of sunshine that we've been having is probably our summer coming and going.
1: Yeah. Oh, starting to,
2: it's raining next week and thunder and lightning. So it's summer's done in the UK. But something to keep our spirits up is your pick of the week. Tell us all about it.
1: My pleasure, you guys. So this week's pick of the week is none other than Clay Aiken with his newest single, Rewind. For those unfamiliar with Clay, he first rose to fame as the runner-up on season 2 of American Idol in 2003, becoming one of the show's biggest breakout stars during its early years, alongside season 1 winner Kelly Clarkson and season 2 winner Ruben Studdard. Clay helped define the massive popularity of American Idol during its peak era, touring across the country and building a loyal fan base thanks to his unmistakable voice and heartfelt performances. Now, more than 2 decades later, things have come full circle with Clay recently, returning to the American Idol finale stage to debut his brand new single, Rewind, his first new single release in nearly 18 years. Honestly, this song feels like such a refreshing burst of fresh air for Clay and a perfect comeback single following his last major hit, Invincible, back in 2003. Rewind reminds listeners exactly why so many people connected with his voice in the first place. What makes this track so enjoyable is that it's not only nostalgic, it's generally fun. Rewind feels tailor-made for fans to create their own interactive TikTok or social media videos, going from present day back through treasured memories and snapshots of the best moments of their lives. It's a reminder that life moves fast, and sometimes the greatest gift is taking a moment to look back and appreciate the memories, the people, and experiences that shaped us. Rewind is such a fun concept that I may even have to jump on the trend myself and make my own Rewind-style video filled with memories throughout the years. Vocally, Clay sounds incredible. His signature high-range vocals still feel effortless, soaring throughout the song while staying perfectly balanced and smooth. There's a youthful energy here, but also a sense of maturity and appreciation for the journey he's been on. Be sure to follow Clay Aiken on all social platforms and check out Rewind, a nostalgic feel-good comeback that's impossible not to smile along with.
0: Rewind!
2: Well, Diana, I'm looking forward to this. All that's left for you to do is introduce your single of the week.
1: My pleasure, you guys. So this week, my single of the week is by Clay Aiken and his hit single, Rewind, right here on Ginger Nuts. Enjoy, guys.

0: Duran Duran, Hungry Like the Wolf. Before that, of course, it was Clay Aiken with Rewind. What a fantastic song. Really, really enjoyed that, to be perfectly honest with you.
1: Me too.
0: Mark Farley says a thumbs up for Diana's song this week.
1: Oh.
0: He's giving the big thumbs up.
1: He's giving the big thumbs up, as did Iva. She said, Clay still sounds amazing.
0: Honestly, wasn't expecting a comeback song to sound so fresh. Proper feel-good tune, says Daz.
1: You can tell Clay hasn't lost that voice. Gave me chills in part, said Melissa.
0: It was those high notes. I think Diana mentioned it in her review.
1: Yeah.
0: But the high notes kind of, it was just fantastic. It really was. First time hearing it, and I know I'll be playing it again later, says Gemma.
1: And what a comeback, said Amy. Clay's vocals are still unreal after all these years.
0: So there we have it. Clay Aiken, Rewind, gets the thumbs up from our listeners. Nobody gave negative comments this week, which is quite good.
1: It is.
0: Sometimes Mark Farley, you see, don't like it.
1: He's just a bit unsure. Is anybody like that one?
0: He loved it.
1: So that's a thumbs up from Mark. Now, we're coming close to the end of your birthday show, pre-birthday show.
0: Pre-birthday
1: and
0: show.
1: And I've still got two messages left.
0: Okay, then. So let's go for... What's the numbers?
1: Well, I've got six or the new one.
0: We'll go for six.
1: Six. Here we go.
2: Now then, you two. How the devil are you? Andrew Dabbigan here from ITV's The Bay. I just wanted to get in touch because a little birdie has told me, although she's little, she be but loud, that it's your birthday, Darren. Many happy returns for the day. I hope you have a great day, mate. Sending big love from me and the rest of the cast here over on the show, and we can't wait to see you soon. Enjoy your day. Lots of love.
0: Bye bye. That was nice, wasn't it?
1: It was nice.
0: Yeah, Andrew
1: took time
0: Dobby
1: out of his busy schedule.
0: You could tell the air conditioning's kicking in there, can't you?
1: It was off when he recorded that. We were at the peak of the heat wave.
0: Is that what it was?
1: It was. He's obviously in his air conditioned trailer, taking a breather.
0: Yeah, absolutely.
1: I'll tell you something else. Clarky, in this series of The Bay, he's had a makeover.
0: He has, hasn't
1: the
0: he?
1: The leather jacket has gone. I can't believe it!
0: Is it a corduroy jacket now?
1: It is. He's had a glow up.
0: He's had a glow up.
1: Now, I think even at one point he's wearing chinos rather than jeans.
0: Wow.
1: I'll tell you something.
0: I'm looking forward to the next episode of The Bay. I'm looking forward to it. Right then, let's move on, Ginge, because... Shall we play Sam Gets Lyrical quickly?
1: Yeah, quickly.
0: Okay.
3: Sam gets lyrical.
4: Tastes like strawberries on a summer evening, and it sounds just like a song.
0: What is that song?
1: What is it? I'll tell you one thing, I had to make Cheeky John work for it. He came in with half an answer and thought I was going to go, yeah, that's... I tell you, I made him come back to me.
0: He got it right though, didn't he?
1: With the proper title, the singer, the lot.
0: Okay, he got it right.
1: Making people work for it.
4: Tastes like strawberries on a summer evening, and it sounds just like a song.
0: There you go. I mean, that's an easy one, I think.
1: Oh, I think it is easy.
0: It is easy.
1: But I'm amazed that not as many people are getting it right.
0: I know.
1: We've had some very weird answers.
0: weird, but wonderful. Now, Perry's got a new single out today called Passenger Princess. And we're going to play it right here.
1: Right now?
0: Right now, Ginge, right now.

0: The River of Dreams, Billy Joel.
1: I'd love to go down that.
0: What, the River of Dreams?
1: The River of Dreams. You just pick them up, do you? Keep them. Paddle away.
0: Just keep going. That's the main thing.
1: Just keep spinning. Just keep swimming.
0: And if Sam gets lyrical, she's been speaking the lyrics all afternoon of a famous song. But what is that song?
2: Tastes like strawberries on a summer evening. And it sounds just like a song.
0: It was, of course, Watermelon Sugar by Harry Styles. Watermelon Sugar.
1: Now, do you know, I'm not going to spin the wheel because there aren't enough names on it.
0: Oh, okay.
1: Because we stumped a lot of people with that. I think going modern, we've stumped them. But the people who did get it right, I'm going to leave on the wheel and then we're going to add more names to it next week and then we'll spin it.
0: Okay.
1: After the first song next week, okay? So they might get double entries. If they're clever enough and they get next week's first song, they'll have a double entry on the wheel.
0: Oh, I love a double entry.
1: All right, we all love a double whammy and things like that.
0: Anyway, I've got one more surprise, haven't I, Ginge?
1: You've got one more message. Now, this message came in and she realised that she didn't say it when we were talking to her, so she sent a message.
0: Oh, okay.
1: Okay, are you ready?
0: Go on then.
3: Good morning, Darren. This is Diana coming to you live from Chicago. Just wanted to wish one of the most brilliant radio hosts around a very happy birthday. It's honestly been such a pleasure being part of the Ginger and Nuts family with my pick of the week for almost 3 years, or is it 4 years, this June. And I'm so grateful for all the support, laughs, music, and amazing memories along the way. You and Ginger truly have a gift for bringing people together through music and conversation, and it's something so many of us appreciate more than you probably realize. I hope you have an amazing birthday weekend and throughout your birthday and the year, filled with lots of love, laughter, great music, and lots of celebrating with your family. Happy birthday, Darren.
0: Oh, that's
1: there
0: nice, isn't
1: go.
0: It? Oh, she's
1: Finish
0: got a lovely way with words, hasn't she, Diana?
1: She has. I can't remember if it's been 3 or 4 years, though.
0: I think it's nearly 4 years,
1: isn't it?
0: It's
1: nearly 4 years, this June.
0: I think
1: wow.
0: it is. I think it
1: I'll
0: is.
1: I tell you one thing, we've had some corkers of the reviews over them 4 years, haven't we?
0: Oh, well, we're going to play one of her corkers in a tinkle, aren't we, to end
1: well,
0: the show?
1: We are. We're going to end the show with this one because Diana has reviewed him a few times. Reeve Stimpson is one of our favourite up-and-coming artists, and today he's released his album. And this is one of our favourite songs off the album. So we thought, what a way to end Darren's pre-birthday show, but with Reeve Simpson, Over Me.
0: Stimpson.
1: Over Me.
0: Well, it's in playing yet, Ginge.
1: No, it will be in a minute.
0: Over Me. Yeah, there you go. Kicking it. We'll be back next week, everybody.
1: We will.
0: From me and Ginge, goodbye.
1: Adios. Oh, don't forget, everybody, it's the return of Joker John.
0: That's next week. Here's Reeve Stimpson.
1: Adios,
0: Over
1: everyone.
0: Me.

0: have had some technical problems.
1: This is the Red Thread.
2: It is indeed. That's how we started Faithless and Insomnia, ending up our journey at Catatonia and Road Rage. So every song connects on our musical journey. Can you work out those connections from one song to the next? Sometimes the sensible, often the tenuous, often the crazy, or maybe just enjoy the music.

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0: burst out in 1995. Did much better the following year, though. Number three in the UK. Number one in Finland, Norway and Switzerland for Faithless there. Welcome along to The Red Thread. I'm Tim Cooper, so every song connects around here. Just an excuse to play songs you want to play, really. So, sensible connection to start, then. From our first title, song I just played, to this title.
1: She grew up with the children of the stars.

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0: From the US, Sean Mullins then on the Red Threads. That is Lullaby. From Insomnia being our first title, Faithless. Insomnia means you can't sleep. Well, try a lullaby, eh?
1: Every song connects to the next. Tim Cooper on the Red Thread.
0: Talking of which...

0: One Republic then on the red thread. That was top 10 in 20 countries. Sold over a million in the UK, number one as well in 2012. We're still talking about sleep then from Sean Mullins and Lullaby. A lullaby or counting sheep may get you to sleep. Indeed. Coming soon, our Cooper Classic Tenuous Connection. But next, from counting, eh? Counting. I'm dropping you a hint there.
1: This is The Red Thread with Tim Cooper, where every song connects to the next. Next to the next.
2: If I could hold you close.

Cooper Classic, Tenuous Connection then on the Red Thread. That's Chameleon then with Stop. Ed Sheeran was our previous song, An Old Phone. Now, your old phone might be a Samsung. Other phone companies are available, of course. That song was originally recorded in 1988. You might remember by Sam Brown. So Sam sung the song. I know, I can't believe it myself. Well done if you got that one by any chance at all. So, shall we move on our next connection then? That last song by Jamelia it was, and Stop, featured in a film.

0: from 2014 then on the Red Thread. Kathleen Ann Bryan, known as KTB, and that got to number 5 in the UK. So our previous song, Jamelia and Stop, that was from the soundtrack Bridget Jones, The Edge of Reason to Crying for No Reason. That was by KTB.
1: Every song connects to the next. Tim Cooper on the Red Thread.
0: Where next there? A Eurovision winner, in fact.

0: The Eurovision winner of 2013 for Denmark, a third win, and that's only teardrops from crying for no reason being our previous title. I don't need to explain that, do I? So, do you know who that was? With only teardrops? Who was that?
1: One, two, three.

Katie Tunstall in from 2005 on the Red Thread, Black Horse and the Cherry Tree. If you're a Eurovision fan, you'd have known only Teardrops, Emily DeForest. From a forest to a tree. Indeed, in two songs then, we're going to be a Catatonia and Road Rage. It's our musical journey, the Red Thread. So, Black Horse and a Cherry Tree. We're going very poppy next. Where are we going to go?

not know, that was the cover, in fact. Vanity Fair did that in 1969. Vanity Fair, get me mouth around that one. Covered by Sunita in 1990, though. Hitchin' a Ride. Yes, from a black horse and a cherry tree. You can ride a horse, of course, to Hitchin' a Ride. So to finish, then, on our musical journey, the easiest link we've ever done, yes. If all

0: Catatonia and Road Rage then on the Red Thread from 1998 from the album International Velvet.
1: This is the Red Thread with Tim Cooper, where every song connects to the next.
0: So you got the last connection of No Doubt, Sunita hitching a ride. You hitch by the roadside, don't you? Or maybe, anyway, to Road Rage. Many thanks for joining us on the Red Thread and trying to work out the links if you did or just enjoyed the music. And I'll see you soon for more linking.

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1: Every song connects to the next on the Red Thread. 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
3: It is indeed this hour from the 50s to the 80s, our musical journey, where every song connects. We start in the 80s, a mild, never-ending story, ending up in the 60s, the Rolling Stones and Brown Sugar this hour. So can you work out those connections from one song to the next? Some are sensible and some are not.

was the lead singer of Kajagoogoo in 1982 before going solo. That one from 84, from the film of the same name. So welcome along to The Red Thread. I'm Tim Cooper. Some of the links are sensible, some are tenuous, often are crazy. Our first connection, fairly straightforward, from our first title then.

0: The Beatles, you might have heard of them, from 1967, double A-side with Penny Lane. Strawberry Fields Forever, So From Le Mal, Never Ending Story, a connection. If it's never ending, it goes on forever, indeed.
1: The show where every song connects to the next. Tim Cooper on the red thread.
0: So our next connection then is also straightforward, it's not going to last, I'll tell you. From our last title then, to this title. Can you work them out?

red thread where every song connects. Can you work out the connections then? That one was fairly straightforward, from one field to another. Strawberry Fields Forever and the Beatles, To Love is a Battlefield, from 1983, that one. Number 49 in the UK, bit better though in Australia, number 1, and also number 6 in New Zealand, both places the red thread is heard. So, straightforward links, we've done them. Time for a silly one. Who was that with our last song then? Love is a Battlefield.

0: Number four in the UK, 1975, Rhinestone Cowboy. And our previous artist was Pat Benatar. Love is a battlefield. So via a cow, Pat. To Rhinestone Cowboy, yes. A silly link, that's what we like. So who was that in 1975 there? Our next link, you have two possible links, actually. Title to title, or artist to artists. On the way next, it is the Red Thread, Every Song Connects.
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0: On the Red Threads, we like to dig out tracks you probably haven't heard in a while, and that's certainly one of them from 1987. They were the footballers Glenn Hoddle and Chris Waddle. Not known as Waddle and Hoddle, though, known as Glenn and Chris. And that got number 12 in the UK. What's the connection? Well, you could have had two possible connections there. Glenn Campbell to Glenn and Chris. And also Rhinestone Cowboy. Rhinestone is a cheap alternative to diamonds. To Diamond Lights.
1: The show where every song connects to the next. Tim Cooper on the Red Thread.
0: It's time then for our Cooper Classic Tenuous Link on the way now. Tenuous Connection. Can you work it out from Glenn and Chris, Diamond Lights, to Susan Morn and Bobby's Girl? Yes, here we go then.
2: Get this out of here.

Bobby's Girl first released by Marcy Blaine 1962, the same year Susan Morn there though 1962, so the Cooper classic Tenuous Connection. Then what was it from Glenn and Chris? Glenn Hoddle was one of those, of course. I told you that Glenn Hoddle was an England football manager, and so was Bobby Robson. You might have got that. Fairly unlikely, but you might have got it. Let's do a more sensible link now then. So this title, it's the Red Threads.

0: from 1976, Wake Up Susan, from Susan Morn, being our previous artist. It's the red thread every song connects. Try and work out the links or just enjoy the music, simple as that. And in six songs, we're going to be the Rolling Stones and Brown Sugar on our musical journey. So, who were they then? We Wake Up Susan, US bands. If you know, that's going to help you to our next title.
1: Every song connects to the next on our musical journey. Can you work out how? This is The Red Thread with Tim Cooper.

the red thread that's dead or alive. Famously the first number one in the UK for Stock, Aitken and Waterman in March 1985. So what was the connection then from Wake Up Susan, the Detroit Spinners, they were to You Spin Me Round. So what was the full title of that last song? Time to slow it down. From that full title,

World of Ad Love from 1964. Number one in the UK, number one in New Zealand, number two in Australia, all places the red thread is heard. So the full title of our last track by Dead or Alive, You Spin Me Round Like a Record, and you might try to set or break a world record to a world without love. Well done if you got that one. Every song connects. Can you work out the connections then? So, they are a duo with our last track. Who were they?

Mr. Blue Sky, number six in the UK, 1978. Peter and Gordon were our previous artists, our previous duo, A World Without Love. So via Blue Peter to Mr. Blue Sky. Yes, we love it. I was just thinking... It's too-

Who are our last band then? We missed the Blue Sky. I reckon you know. And who are this lot? Can you work out the connections on the red thread or just enjoy the music?

Indeed, that's the supergroup Power Station, made up of the singer Robert Palmer, chic drummer Tony Thompson, Duran Duran members John Taylor and Andy Taylor. So Power Station then, from 1985, from Electric Light Orchestra, Mr. Blue Sky, being our previous song, Electric, of course, being Power. Now in two songs on our journey, the Rolling Stones are here, and Brown Sugar. So from Liking It Hot, eh? I'm trying to drop you a hint there.

Liverpool band The Searchers, 1963, got number two in the UK. Sugar and Spice from Some Like It Hot. Well, hot and spicy. That goes together, doesn't it? Get in touch with the show, by the way. It's redthreadtim@gmail.com. 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
1: Tim Cooper, The Red Thread.
0: And they were the Rolling Stones and Brown Sugar from Sugar and Spice, being our previous title, The Searchers. Of course you got that one. Many thanks for joining us on The Red Thread and maybe trying to work out the links, the connections. I'll see you soon. Yeah.

Welcome back to the latest episode of B-Side. My name is Steve. Great music for the next 2 hours. Up and down the dial from whatever decades we could think of. So we were thinking back, and we were caught on the 1990s. So I suggested that we look at the Canadian music. People went, what? The Canadian music charts? Yes, yes. We've done a couple of shows like that. It's just been a while. So you'd be surprised what are on these charts. Obviously, a lot of Canadian music. And if I remember correctly, Canadian music or radio stations, they have to play at least 50% of Canadian artists. Very different than the States and probably very different from around the world, but very important, I think. So we're going to look at April 5th, 1991. My hair was still long. I was still very tan and my jeans very tight. But we're going to start off with my favorite singer of all time. He literally is my favorite solo singer of all time. It is Robert Palmer. We got to start it off with a cover. Yes, we do. Mercy, Mercy Me. It's about the environment. There you go, Robert. It is B-Side, 1991, on the way.

You're tuned to B-Side. My name is Steve. We are looking at the Canadian music charts for April 5th, 1991. Every song that you hear on this show came from that music chart. Tragically hip. I dug that. I really did. Little Bones. First thing I thought was chicken wings and some ribs. It made me hungry. I admit it. Now, this came from the album Road Apples. So if you're Canadian, you know what a road apple is. What is it? Frozen cow or horse dung. And you use that as a hockey puck. That's how you know this is a Canadian show. Right? Well, the Canadian listeners out there, you know what I'm talking about. So we've got the top four, our eight tracks coming up. That means we're going to start at number eight, work our way to number five in hour one. And then down from four to number one in hour two. So don't go anywhere for that. Got a lot of music here that you may or may not recognize, and that tends to happen. That's the whole point of the show, or at least I think so. This next one up is from that English singer. He's got the very deep voice. He's got the big hair. Rick Astley. Song is Cry for Help. He wrote this with Rob Fisher. If you do not know who Rob Fisher is, he was part of the duo Climby Fisher with the song Love Changes Everything. Yeah. Unfortunately, he died in stomach surgery in 1999. But this song was kind of written, or at least Rick was asked in 2018 to address this song. And he talked about that it was written about someone that something's going on. You're not really sure what it is and you don't want to bring it up. Maybe something wrong with their life, you know, a little on edge. But he said that's how Rob was. He wasn't really sure. He always thought that maybe something was tragically happening in his life. Who knew? Who really knew? From 1991, here is Cry for Help.

I have to admit, as an American, we never gave Rick Astley his dues. That was incredible. That was a great song. What a vocalist. Certainly the voice of the 80s and early 90s, Rick Astley. Wow. Cry for help. We got one more song before we jump into our eight tracks. This is, I believe, a Juno Award winner, Glass Tiger, from 1991. It was from the album Mission. I could be wrong. I'm pretty sure they won a Juno. Did they? I'm not sure. Here is Animal Hearts. We get to our countdown right after this.

I would not have recognized that as Glass Tiger, but I'm sure you Canadians did. April 5th, 1991. That's what we're looking at. Only the Canadian charts. Glass Tiger. Cool, man. I talked to those guys a couple times. Saw them live. Pretty cool. So let's jump into our countdown. It is our eight tracks section. So we start at number eight. We start off with the band Blue Rodeo. The song is Trust Yourself. Very impactful. I think you should do that. Trust your instincts. If something tells you one thing, believe it. That's what they say. Go with your instincts and all that. Now, the downside of Blue Rodeo when they came out in, was it 86, 87? Their first album was Outskirts. They were described, the two writers, Greg Keeler and Jim Cuddy, as the Lennon and McCartney of Canada. Oh, why would you do something like that to anyone? That is just not fair. Although they did take off. I think their first hit, Try, wasn't it Try? Someone will correct me along the way. But they just kind of took off with all that. I think this was their third album. Could be their third album. I'm just going through my notes. But here we go. We start our countdown with Trust Yourself from the band Blue Rodeo. You're listening to B-Side.

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Trust yourself. Always trust yourself. Let's move on to number 7. It is from Gloria Estefan. The song is Coming Out of the Dark. Now, in 1990, Gloria Estefan and her family were involved in a very major, major motor accident where Gloria had broken her back. Ouch. Had to be helicoptered out from the scene. And the title of the song was inspired by that helicopter ride by her husband. So for some reason, he had paper and pen in hand. And as they were being transported, it was a gloomy day. There was a ray of hope or a beam of light on the helicopter that he was in. So obviously they were in different helicopters. So he got the idea from the ray of light that hit his face coming out of the dark. I do like that. Now, this was the very first single that she released after the accident. So she sang it at the Shrine Auditorium in Los Angeles at the American Music Awards in January of 1991. Guess what? I was there. So I got a chance to meet her, and John Secada was singing background when they had the choir. So go back, check that out. You're not going to see me. I had like Richard Marx hair back then, so it was flowing back then. But very, very cool Shrine Auditorium. I was backstage working, so I got to see it. I got to see it from, she just bust out on this one. So at number 7, here's Gloria Estefan with Coming Out of the Dark.

I'm sure you already checked to see her performance in the Music American Music Awards. It was awesome. It was. 1991, August 5th, that's what we are looking at, is we are looking at the Canadian music charts. So next up is a great band out of Atlanta, Black Crowes. Go see them if you get a chance. Two brothers, they fought a lot, like most brothers do. A song called She Talks to Angels. Now, do you remember Storytellers, VH1 Storytellers? Maybe, maybe you don't. Maybe you're kids and you don't know. Maybe your parents remember this, but this was a very cool show. So in 1986, the lead singer, Chris Robinson, explained that this song, She Talks Like Angels, is not really about one person, as he called it, he said, but rather a hot dog, as he put it, of people that they knew from Atlanta, the Atlanta club scene, very early in their recording days. He said, it's not all the best parts or the worst parts of people, but it's just a conglomerate of someone that he recognized that was always in the scene. It was a young lady who always wore really dark makeup, you know, like Susie and the Banshees. That's how I describe it. I knew a lot of that look was really in the 80s. So you saw it just about everywhere. They didn't call it goth back then. I mean, it was, but that wasn't really the look. So what he did was he wrote a biography about this person that he saw all the time. You know, he made it up the entire way. And that's essentially what became the essence of this song. It's about someone that he saw and he added a storyline to it. Is that not cool? That is very, very cool. It's called She Talks to Angels. It is the Black Crowes at number 6 on our countdown.

She talks to angels. The Black Crowes out of Atlanta. We are checking out the Canadian music charts for April 5th, 1991. Here we are. It's the last song for this hour in terms of the countdown. Next hour, do not miss. From four to number one. I wonder what topped the charts in 1991. But here we are at number five. It is from the singer Enigma. This song is a combination of words Sade and sadness. Different. Okay. I won't even talk about the French novelist reference in all of this. But the background vocals, there's a Gregorian chant. The lyrics are in Latin, so in case you know Latin, please tell me what it means. I'm not really sure. But this one went to number five. I think it only made it to number five. I don't think it made it any higher than that. But here we are, number five. All songs that you hear on today's show is from the Canadian charts. So if you're keeping along or you want to buy some of these, go right ahead. My name is Steve. You're listening to B-Side. Again, Enigma is the name of this song. That's who's singing this.

There we go with our first four songs of our eight tracks of the show. Next hour, the final four, as they say, for April 5th, 1991. So let's keep moving on with other music from the charts. Next up is Roxette. The song is Joyride. Hello.

from singer Tracy Spencer. She was a teenager when she released this. There were 10 different versions of this song, remixes called This House. So when I would work in the marina at Red Onion, you know, we took this song, remixed it, dropped in a little different beat, even had a rapper on that. That's one of those songs where you just got up and you just wanted to dance. So let's keep moving on. We got a couple minutes. We got a couple more songs we could squeeze into this hour B-side. How about some NXS from Australia? Better Tears. Sweet. Better Tears on a B-side.

We head into hour two on the B-side. Remember, we're looking at April 5th, 1991, and only Canadian music. I should say only the charts from Canada. We head out of here with the supergroup Alias with Waiting for Love. Don't go anywhere. B-side on the flip side in a few minutes.

It's time for hour two of B-Side. My name is Steve. We are still looking at the Canadian music charts, 1991, specifically April 5th. So first hour was good. Second hour just as good. We've got the top four songs of that week. We'll get to that in a few songs. So 4-1. I wonder what number one will be. And I would say of the four songs, we will recognize, or at least most of the world will recognize three of the songs. One of them, maybe. Maybe not. Not really sure. But I got to play this one. This is from the band Boot Sauce. I just love the idea of saying this song from Boot Sauce. Boot Sauce. Let's have some more Boot Sauce. This is from their 1990 release on Polygram Records. I think they had four singles. Maybe more. I think this one was a cover from the band Hot Chocolate. I could be wrong. I usually am. But let's start it off with Everyone's a Winner. Yeah, I did say the band Boot Sauce. So let's get to it. You're listening to B-Side.

If you did not recognize that, that is from the Stones, from their Flashpoint release in 1991. If you weren't aware, most of that album was it live tracks? That was one of the Highwire and Sex Drive. That was Highwire. Were two of the studio tracks that they had on there. This song was a commentary about the international arms trade. It was the U.S. first war with Iraq. And when the Stones were on Top of the Pops, they were censored because of the first line. The line was, "We sell them missiles, we sell them tanks, we give them credit. You can call up the bank." Oh, that did not play very well with the Top of the Pops, the BBC TV. Now, if you're wondering what tour that was, it was a Steel Wheels tour. I call it the Squeaky Wheels tour because they came out with walkers. Okay. I was there, watched it. I was one of the few people disappointed. I was like, oh my God, really? Seriously? But hey, that was so many years ago, wasn't it? 1991. Yeah. April 5th, 1991. We're looking at the Canadian music charts. We'll play one more song before we get to our top four. This is from the Pet Shop Boys. It's called Being Boring. Would we ever be boring on the B side? There's a whole lot of B's and all that. We be being boring? Never. My name is Steve. It's B-side.

A great song from Pet Shop Boys. That song was never released in the U.S., only in the U.K., and yet climbed the charts in Canada. Neil Tennant said that this was one of the best songs that Pet Shop Boys ever did. How about that? It was a song about, you know, the personal experiences, if you're thinking late 80s, early 90s, about never being boring, always having something to do, always being out and about and living life. He had said that it was kind of written about a female friend of theirs, and she was never bored, mostly because she was never boring. How about that? Don't be boring. Never be boring. Very true. Very true in all of that. He also said it was their knockoff. So if you're thinking 1990, 91, Kylie Minogue was putting out some of her best music, or at least many critics thought so. And that was Better the Devil You Know. Neil was quoted saying that he was trying to do a little knockoff of Kylie Minogue. Did you hear it? I heard it, but now you know all about it. So let's jump into the countdown. Our final four tracks. At number four is Candy and the Backbeat, a Canadian pop band. They started out to be, what was it, a wedding band, I guess you'd call it. Maybe that's what you'd call it. I don't know. What do you call those bands back then? Wedding bands, I guess. You know, they didn't do anything else but that. The Americans, we just heard this group, and just as a dance group, because there were so many different remixes in 91 that were all over the place. There must have been 10 or 12 of every song out there that got dropped. Drop meaning the needle. Mm-hmm. So this is the song Good Together. It is number four, April 5th, 1991. On the Canadian

Radio, number 4, Candy in the Backbeat. Very Madonna-ish, if you ask me. Steve on B-side. April 5th, 1991. It is the Canadian music charts. So this next group is from America. Two sisters, and they consider the other sister. It's Wilson Phillips. They went number 1. I'm pretty sure this was their debut album because it's self-titled. Now, the four tracks, the four singles on this album, really interesting. First was Hold On. It's about getting over love gone bad. Then the second release, Release Me, is the one, I Don't Want You Back. Turn Your Candy Butt Around and Get Out. I'm going to kick you to the curb. Impulsive is Giddy in Love. And You're in Love, which is this one, is letting go of love, accepting that he doesn't want her back. Ouch. Four singles all went number 1. Here is Wilson Phillips at number 3 on our countdown.

The song is Losing My Religion. Now, let me clarify one thing. The song is not about losing your actual religion and your faith. It's a Southern expression. It has to do with someone challenging your faith to some degree that you might lose your religion. So it's faith in a person, faith in whatever your belief is. So it's not really religion per se. Okay, so you got that. The song is really about obsession, where you've got someone specifically, he's very generic with his lyrics. People are always analyzing his lyrics, and they're too hard to analyze. So you're thinking about just love, generally speaking, the holding back, and then you reach forward, and then you pull back again, because you're not really sure where you stand. And I'm sure that happens in all walks of life everywhere. With friends, family, lovers, exes, all of it. It's all right there. That's what this is really about. So don't be thrown by Losing My Religion in the video. It's not about that. Here is REM at number 2 on this date in history.

This song written around the mandolin, which was a big instrument in the late 80s. Steve on B-side. We've got one song left for the Canadian Music Charts for April 5th, 1991. It is from the very diverse band called London Beat. Four members. Now, the three main singers, get this, Jimmy Helms, he was Native American. Jimmy Chambers was from Trinidad. George Chandler, although from Atlanta, lived in Italy. And then the fourth member who played all the instruments, that was Willie Henshaw, who was from England. So right there. So Jimmy Helms was the one that actually wrote this. He was ill. He had a cold. He didn't know what to do. So he was looking for some sort of inspiration while sitting there. You get it. You're sneezing. You don't feel well. You got a fever. And I've been thinking about you. He was probably thinking of, maybe it was, I've been thinking about the flu. Maybe that's what it was. He was hoping that telepathy would get someone to bring him food and aspirin of some sort. He was looking for relief. That's what I think. I think that's what. So if you think about it when you're listening to the song, change that, change a couple of words, and you'll understand what I'm talking about. At number one, here is London Beat. I've been thinking about you.

There you go. That's our chart, our top eight. Top of London beats. Canadian music. That's what we're doing. We got more songs from April 5th, 1991 from that chart and from that chart only. This next one is from a band called Spunkadelic. The song is Boomerang. I believe they won the Juno Award for, was it for Record of the Year? I think so. I think it was from the Teenage Mutant Ninja movies. Could it be? I think it is. Listen to the bass on the B-side.

Typical ZZ Top music right there. They even had a founding member pass away, and they're still out and about rocking the States and elsewhere. My name is Steve. This is B-Side. A couple more music, songs of a couple more tracks, I guess. April 5th, 1991. On the Canadian list, this is a song from, I'm pretty sure this was another song from Teenage Mutant Ninja, the Turtles, right? Vanilla Ice. Did you know that he had more than one song? He did. I promise you're going to recognize this one. Play that funky music on the B-side.

I know all of you that remember that. You are playing that funky music, aren't you? Steve on B-Side, it's time for me to get out of here. I always like playing music from all eras. We head out of here with Jesus Jones right here, right now. It is the B-Side. We will see you next week right here, right now. Take care, everybody.

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